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KABF 88.3, the voice of the people in Little Rock. Welcome to Saturday Night Synth. I'm your host, DJ Counteract. I've got an amazing show for you tonight. Got a bunch of new songs. I've got some classics. I've got some new versions of some classics. I've got a little bit of everything. So let's get into a new version of a classic. This is Teen Mortgage doing a remix of Devo's Whip It on Saturday Night Synth.

That was Johnny Dynamite with The Lure. Before that was Teen Mortgage, Whip It. And up next, Alien Skin, Doomsday, Doomsday on Saturday Night Synth.

That was a brand new one from Dolores Galore. That was You Bend, I Break. Before that was Alien Skin, Doomsday. And up next, Molchat Doma 3 on Saturday Night Synth.

That was Madeline Goldstein with 1996 Expectations. Before that was Color Theory, Arm's Length. And before that was Molchat Doma with 3. Up next, Misery Mile, Vampire on Saturday Night Synth.

That was Years of Denial, Devil in a Skirt. Before that was Dead on a Sunday featuring Night with Runaway. And before that was Misery Mile, Vampire. Let's keep it going with Nicholas Rourke, Blue on Saturday Night Synth.

That was a new one from Meldamore. That was Doom Slayer. Before that was Kalte Nak with Trust Fall. And before that was Ari Mason, Heaven's Gate, the Metal Tears remix. Let's keep it going with In Serena, Always Here on Saturday Night Synth.

KABF 88.3, the voice of the people in Little Rock. You're listening to Saturday Night Synth. I'm the host, DJ Counteract. We just got done listening to Aircraft, My Baby's Got to Go. Up next, Tom York, Hearing Damage on Saturday Night Synth.

That's Scratch Massive with You Can't Hide. Before that was Rare DM with Honey. And before that was Tom York hearing Damage. Up next, Echo Barrel, Weird Boy on Saturday Night Synth.

That was Miss Kitten with Bassline. Before that was SDH, You Talk, I Listen. Up next, Susie Sabotage, She Demon on Saturday Night Synth.

助けさせていられ

That was Nine Inch Nails and Boys Noise, as live as you need me to be. Let's keep it going with Health Antidote featuring Desire on Saturday Night Synth.

DJ Counteract here. That's going to be it for me tonight. I appreciate everybody taking this journey with me, and I will be back next week. Y'all have a great week. Peace.

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3: Today on Science in the Sea, fire-breathing microbes below the ocean floor. When we continue, exploring science in the sea. Some microscopic organisms can live just about anywhere. They can survive extreme temperatures and pressures, total darkness, and environments that are infused with nasty chemicals. Some of them produce methane, which can have a big impact on the climate. And they can tell us a lot about the development of life. Examples include two species recently found in the Pacific Ocean. They're types of archaea, descendants of some of the oldest life on Earth. The research team was led by...
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5: AI billionaires want to share ownership with you. Why? Can you say bailout? I'll tell you about it today on Hightower's Radio Lowdown. Step right up, folks. Please don't crowd. Plenty here for everyone. Welcome to the bonanza extravaganza of the artificial intelligence boom. Silicon Valley billionaires are now proposing a scheme to deliver an unbelievable windfall to, quote, every citizen. Tech titans like Sam Altman of OpenAI are pushing the federal government to create a public wealth fund to let us commoners be investment partners in building the AI wonder world. Lest you worry that this might be a corporate scam, note that Donald Trump, the dealmaker in chief, exults that letting the American public buy into the tech boom is a sure bet to, quote, make them rich. And Altman adds that a public investment fund would allow Joe and Jill Schmo to, quote, participate directly in the upside of AI-driven growth. Wow, benevolent capitalism. But wait, aren't AI barons infamous greed heads who constantly rig the system for themselves, sneer at the public, and openly disdain government programs? Well, yes. And wait again, they say we should share in the upside of AI, but what about the downside? Far from profitable, all of the industry's powerhouses, including OpenAI, are losing hundreds of billions of dollars while carelessly adding trillions in new debt and, quietly admitting that their razzle-dazzle computer fantasies might not work. This is Jim Hightower saying they won't tell you this, but going bust is a real possibility. And that is why AI's private enterprise whizzes are now so desperately pushing us taxpayers to become their socialist partners. You see, even when they fail, your and my role is to save their bacon by demanding that we, the public, deserves a government bailout. The Hightower Radio Lowdown is made possible by you subscribers to Jim Hightower's Lowdown on Substack. 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

0: yo, what up? Kutaz the Great, Boom Bap, General Crack Era MC. No matter the coast, you know I'm dope on bold, baby. Word up, right now I'm tuned in with my dog Thanos, KABF, Voice of the People, 88.3, right here, Mad Titan Radio.
1: Peace, peace. Welcome to Mad Titan Radio, the hardest hip-hop show in the galaxy. This is your man, Thanos. And, of course, I got a hardcore show for you. Big up to everybody that, you know, checked on me. I'm back walking again. I can move up and down the stairs freely. So, feeling good, feeling great. And, of course, if you love what you're hearing, catch me on Facebook, Instagram, Threads, Mad Titan Radio. Also, Mixcloud as well, Mad Titan Radio. So, you can catch all the past shows. But let's get into it, ladies and gentlemen. I'm going to kick everything off right now with Recognize Ali and Giallo Point. This is Risky Business. Coming at you right now, Mad Titan Radio. Let's go.

Yo, Mad Titan Radio, had to let that one breathe. That's no other than Roz G. Rest in peace to Roz G. The name of that track is called De La Soul, off his album Raw Fruit, Volume 5 and 6. This portion of the show, we kicked everything off with Recognize Ali and Giallo, Point with Risky Business. Following that, In the Heart of FIFA, you know what I'm saying, had to kick it off with Death at the Derby with Costa Demurite. And they spit some of the hardest rhymes about soccer. Like, you didn't think soccer could go that hard, but Death at the Derby, they pretty much proved that. And my mom said this was her jam, so this goes out to her. That was Eric B and Rakim, Don't Sweat the Technique, off the album with the same name. From the album More Fish, which is the follow-up to Fish Scale, Ghostface Killer, that was Guns and Razors, featuring Killer Sin, Trice the God, and Capadonna. And then it was DJ Grasshopper, I Am Omni, and Deco Comprehension with Where We At. Then the brand new one from Fashion and Sir Vetturino, OMG, oh my god. Then I kicked it off with Exhibit, B-Rail, and Dimrick, Serial Killers with Call the Cops. We got a brand new one from Rhapsody. I think the album come out in August. God Got an Afro and Gold Hoops. That's a dope name. And the name of the track is called God Got an Afro. Then it was the double dose of Black Star Yasiin Bey, better known as Mos Def and Talib Kweli. And I hit you with Definition and Redefinition, because you can't have one without the other. They just sound good together. And coming up right now, we're going to take it off with Mickey Blue. And this is Back Alley Doctrine featuring Edo, Spit Gems, and Tone Spliff. Coming up right now on Mad Titan Radio. But I want to give you some more of this Raz G. So let's do it again, ladies and gentlemen. Mad Titan Radio.

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1: 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Why is it beyond our reach? Because if it is, then we are nothing but sheep being herded to the final.

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No questions. Just give money.

Mad Titan Radio, your man Thanos here. Yo, about to wrap it up in a bit. Still got a few more for you, so please hang tight, you know. On this portion of the show, we kicked everything off with Mickey Blue, and that was Back Alley Doctrine, featuring Edo Spit Gems and Tone Spliff. Off the album Mind of Hugo Strange Volume 3, that was New Villain with Public Enemy. Vince Staples with a new album, Crybaby, and that was The Big Bad Wolf. I love this album because it's hip-hop, it's punk, it's black punk rock. Like, Vince Staples did his thing on that one for sure. Right after him, it was The Roots with You and I Versus at War featuring Common. Brand new album from Jay Sinai, and that was More Love featuring A-Son Eastwood. Also dropping a new album, Mickey Diamond and Big Ghost Limited. They have a great run so far. They just can't fail. And that was Prayers, and that was that's spelled P-R-E-Y-E-R-S, Prayers, and that was featuring Danielson. Also a new album from A1 and the other guy, Solidified. Name of the track was called All My Love. And then the tag team, like, just ain't fair. We need them. They on tour overseas. We need a local tour. And this is DJ Premier and The Alchemist for the gig. Raz Fresco with a brand new EP, that was The Blind. Wrapping everything up with Skyzoo off the album The Celebration of Us, and that was Love is Love. And coming up next, and I say they put the back in the Knicks back, because ain't no way they should have came back on that last game. But Wu-Tang Clan performed at halftime, and you can't, how can you not get amped when it's the Wu-Tang, you know? So I'm going to hit you with that coming up right now. This is the Wu-Tang Clan with Heaters on Mad Titan Radio.

Yo, Mad Titan Radio, about to shut everything down for tonight. Hope you enjoyed the show. Once again, it's great to be back, you know. And once again, you love what you're hearing. Catch me on Facebook, Instagram, Threads, Mad Titan Radio. Also, Mixcloud as well, Mad Titan Radio. You can catch up on all the past shows that you mix. Or you have a favorite show you like to listen to again, you know, you can run it back. And the last portion of the show, it was the Wu-Tang Clan. Of course, off Wu-Tang Forever. And that was Heaters. And then, of course, the God Faheem. Off the album Dump God, Hyperbolic Time Chamber Rap 2, and that was Other World. My last track for the night will be from the late, great MF Doom. Rest in peace to MF Doom. Of course, this is Rhinestone Cowboys, but not the Mad Villain version of Rhinestone Cowboys. This is the Live in London version of Rhinestone Cowboys with Robert Glasper and the Robert Glasper Experience. Such a beautiful track, the way they lay it down. So I'm going to leave y'all with that. Hope everybody have a great night. God bless, and always, Thanos out. Peace.

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But who knew the mass had a loose screw? Alcoholic tell, had a tied up like the Grells and Archie Bell.

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0: 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That's my time. Give it up for the band once again.
2: Yes, sir.
0: Incredible. Beware.
1: This guy's been great guy, this guy right here. 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
0: No doubt.
1: I'll catch y'all on the rebound, London.

0: was Five Star. The name track is called Let Me Be The One, off their greatest hits, you know what I'm saying, album. And before that, we played Mac Band. The name of the song is called Roses Are Red. And before that, you heard Shalimar. The name of the track is called A Night To Remember. And before that, you heard the BBQ Band. The name of the track is called On The Beat. And that's from the album called The Brooklyn, Bronx, and Queens Band. I think that's what it's called. Let me make sure. Hold on. I said it right. Yeah, and BB, any words?
1: Yes, I have facts about that first band that you played, BBQ Band. They were a band formed in New York City in 1979, and they were split in 1987. Their name stands for Brooklyn, Bronx, and Queens Band, and because the members came from these places in New York City. An interesting fact about this band is who is behind the band and who is behind the record label. So the record label and the band were actually created by a businessman who's originally from Guadeloupe in the French West Indies. And he had moved to Paris first as a DJ, then he moved to Italy to meet Milan, Italy, and there he met an Italian musician, and he created a record label, and the Italian musician would write the music. And so the music genre is post-disco, written by an Italian musician, and they would hire session musicians to record the music for them.
0: And underneath us right now, we're playing Steve Arrington. The name of the track is called Feel So Real. Check it out right here on Bantanaut's Radio, y'all. Give you global music for all occasions. Indeed, yeah.

0: Yeah, you just heard Styx along with Nacho and Ngamla. The name track is called Zigupu. And the name track, oh well, you can find that from the album called The Dawn. And before that, I played Molly along with Bees and Honey. The name track is called Party Girl. And before that, you heard Homeboys. The name track is called African Central Soul. And before that, we walked you in with Steve Arrington. He's like the lead singer of the R&B group, soul group, Slave. The name track is called Feel So Real. And the name of the album called Dancing in the Key of Life. We'll be right back after these great messages from the station. So please hang tight. Don't go nowhere. So while we taking a break, please go to your phone, go to your computer, and just or go to your phone to text somebody and call somebody about us. Please do that. All right. All right, y'all. We up out of here, and we'll be right back in a few. So check out the sounds and the announcement. Yeah, enjoy.
1: Play months, off Risa. Anytime I see my money, go and close up. True, if you owe me my money, you go pay me my money. Money no go control, money no go control. Through my call up, through my call up. Oh my Insta blow.
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1: This is National Native News. I'm Jill Freitas. All nine tribes located in South Dakota are unifying in their call to return the public federal lands in the Black Hills to tribal entities. Each tribe passed a resolution calling on Congress to act. SGPB's CJ Keen reports.
2: Treaty rights mandate the Black Hills belongs to tribes, although that treaty was broken long ago. The most important detail in the new legislative push is the focus on public federal lands, places where people do not live. Valeria Big Eagle is the director of HACOP initiatives for the Rapid City-based nonprofit Indian Collective. She says this is not about private homes in the Black Hills.
3: That's the misunderstanding when they're talking about land back in the Black Hills and we're talking about the federal public lands. Essentially, those are the lands that no one is living on.
2: Regardless of outcome, advocates say the inclusion of all of South Dakota's tribes is a historic statement of tribal unity. Joseph Brings Plenty is a tribal council representative from Eagle Butte. He says tribes have government-signed and guaranteed rights.
4: That's something I think that needs to be remembered, that the treaties still exist. That's the reason why we stand on this, for the United States to uphold their end of the bargain.
2: Brings Plenty says it's a chance for Native peoples to have meaningful say in the management of the Black Hills. With that, Brings Plenty says healing can happen.
4: Because Black Hills aren't for sale. I mean, it's not just in a Lakota or Indian sense, but we all want healthy grandchildren. We all want a life.
2: This comes on the heels of a mining effort near the Black Hills sacred site, Peshla, that was ultimately defeated in court following widespread opposition from the indigenous community. For National Native News, I'm CJ Keene in Rapid City.
1: For many communities in rural Alaska, accessing fresh fruit can be challenging. Most of it is shipped in from out of state and often loses flavor and more along the way. But a program in Metlakatla, on Alaska's only native reservation, is looking to change that. As KRBD's Hunter Morrison reports, it's one way the small village is trying to combat food insecurity.
5: Near Metlakatla's boat harbor, Gotgeta Hike, the village's community garden champion, strolls past a row of shrubs and small trees.
6: And then those two down on the end, I believe, are cherry. These were planted last year.
5: The soon-to-be budding cherry trees were brought to the village as part of its community food forest project. That's an initiative that incorporates fruit-bearing trees and bushes into the village's public landscapes.
6: In, like, the next 3 years, we hope to be able to give fruit back to the community.
5: The program comes after Metlakatla's tribal council passed a resolution a few years back that required all beautification efforts in the community to be edible. Not long after, the village received a 3-year grant from the U.S. Forest Service to fund the project. She says the project has primarily worked with apple trees, but they've also planted plum and nectarine trees. The initiative also deals with plants native to the region, like raspberries, gooseberries, and Saskatoon berries. And increasing access to fresh fruit is important because it's so limited in the village. There's just one grocery store on the island, and the majority of the produce comes from out of state.
6: I am hoping that the community utilizes this, and then it also inspires other communities so that we don't have to rely on the lower 48 so heavily on our food.
5: While most of the program's trees and bushes are still young and not yet producing, Hike says she's educating the village about the project. Once the plants bloom, she says community members can harvest the fruit free of charge. To Hike's knowledge, there are no similar open harvest projects in Alaska. Reporting in Metlakatla, I'm Hunter Morrison.
1: And I'm Jill Freitas.

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6: What a brother like me is all about is a thing called unity. You know what I'm saying? No matter what race we come from, no matter what language we speak, no matter what part of the world that we come from, you know what I'm saying? No matter what color of our skin is, at the end of the day, we are all sisters and brothers, and we must all stick together and build the wall of unity. You know what I'm saying? So everybody, do me a favor. Put a peace sign in the air right now. On the count of three, I want everybody to yell what this sign means. One, two, three.
7: Peace.
6: Come on, y'all. One, two, three.
7: Peace.
6: Keep those peace signs in the air. Put them together like this. This stands for peace and togetherness. Now make a fist like this. This stands for power. Now with peace and togetherness, if we all stuck together and built that wall of unity, we would have so much power, and that wall would be so strong, no one else could come in and tear it down. So I just want to say, you are the best friend you got. You are the only one that you can trust the most. You, there's nobody going to take care of you better than you will take care of yourself. But Almighty God gives us the power to take care of ourselves. So I just want to say, good luck with your life, your future, your goals, your families, and everybody. Thank y'all once again for coming out to this party. See y'all later.

0: Ladies and gentlemen, boys and girls, welcome to the hottest sonic journey across many continents and beyond. You're now tuning into the one and only Bantunauts Radio, where the beasts are as diverse as the culture they represent. I am your captain for this intergalactic musical voyage, DJ Charles Ray. And I got the ultimate soundtrack to take you places that you've probably been or never been before. Now, I just wouldn't just bring you the beats without the stories behind them. That's where our resident music fact finder steps in. Please welcome the one and only Bibi Mwamba.
1: Hey, that's right. Bantunauts Radio is not just about the beats and the music. It's also about the facts and the stories behind the music. So I'll be looking up some facts about the artists, the places they're from, some of their lyrics to share with you during this hour.
0: Yes, for more information, artist profiles, and to keep the vibe going 24/7, visit our website, please, at www.bantunauts.com. 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So keep it locked right here on Bantunauts Radio, y'all. Enjoy. Yeah.

0: play Casey, and the name track is called You, and this is a Timmy Regiford remix. And then before that, you heard Stacey Kidd along with Tiffany Jenkins. The name track is called Let It Blow. And then before that, you heard Saliva Commandos. And the name track is called Sample Africa. And we brought you in with a track by Neptunes along with Tiwa Savage. And the name of the track is called Batty Ah. Yeah, you vibing with Bantunox Radio. I am DJ Charles Ray along with BB Mwamba and BB with the facts, so here she is.
1: Yes, first facts are about the song You and I by Rick James. The song You and I was the debut single by Rick James. It was released in 1978 from his debut album, and the album was called Come Get It. The song You and I spent 2 weeks at number one on the Billboard R&B chart and reached number 13 on the Billboard Hot 100. And Come Get It, again, was released in 1978, and it was released on Motown, a sub-label by Motown. The sub-label is called Gordy Records. And then I have facts also about Saliva Commandos. Saliva Commandos is a stage name of George Aponte, and George Aponte is a DJ and producer based in New York City. He's been active in the music industry for over two decades, starting off as a DJ in the underground house scene in the mid-1990s. Saliva Commando is not only producer, but he's also a DJ who has played at many clubs and events around the world. Is known for his energetic and eclectic sets. He has collaborated and worked with many artists, and he has remixed tracks by many artists also.
0: And underneath us right now, we're playing Hannah Hayes along with Sandra Nakoma. The name track is called Mawala Wakai, which is a Inu Napa mix right here on Bantunox Radio, y'all. Have fun with us. Check it out, y'all. Peace.

0: You vibing with Bantanaz Radio, man. I hate to interrupt this right quick, but yo, right quick, what we just played is Cameo. The name track is called Attack Me With Your Love. And then before that is the Barkays, She Talks To Me With Her Body. And then before that is the Gap Band. The name track is called Party Lights. And then before that, the Mary Jane Girls, Kenny Man. And BB, what you got to say on this?
1: So I have facts about the Mary Jane Girls. They were an American girl group that was formed in 1979. They were best known for their songs In My House, All Night Long, Candyman, and their cover version of the song Walk Like a Man. The group was the Mary Jane Girls were proteges

0: of musician Rick James, and they were active only from 1979 to 1987. So the girls in the group, the singers, they used to record back vocals for Rick James, and then he came up with the idea of having them. I think at first he wanted to have just a solo career for one of the women, and then eventually they actually did a group called the Mary Jane Girls.
1: That's right, that's right. All right, so that's enough to say, and hey, man, we're going to give you the music. This is Stevie Wonder, That Girl, on Bantanauts Radio, y'all. Enjoy, yeah.

gentlemen, here's a reminder to uphold the timeless values of respect and courtesy towards women. In a world where chivalry and kindness go a long way, let's strive to be exemplary individuals. 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Listen actively and engage in meaningful conversations. Small gestures make a big impact. Hold doors open, offer a seat, and be mindful of personal space. Politeness never goes out of style. Respect her boundaries and ensure she feels comfortable in your presence. Consent is paramount. When giving compliments, be genuine and specific. Appreciate her qualities beyond physical appearance. Put yourself in her shoes. Understand and empathize with her experiences, fostering a culture of compassion and understanding. Gentlemen, let's create an environment where every woman feels valued, respected, and equal. A society that embodies true gentlemanly behavior is a better place for everyone. Now back to the music of Bantu Knots Radio.

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0: You don't know what it's like walking around on stage. People throw flowers up here, and it gets real cluttered. And then all of a sudden, you find yourself stepping on flowers everywhere you look. It's a terrible feeling to step on a flower. Somebody just threw in the towel.
3: Citizens of Tampa,
0: I appeal to your reason.
3: Sure, as soon as we tune up, man, is that cool with you?

Grateful Dead. No big surprise there. That's always my very favorite way to start off here when I can get a CD rolling while I'm getting all set up, trying to figure out what we're going to hear. I always figure that out on the fly. I did want to hear some of this, though. Oh, let's backtrack there. Yeah, that was 1973 Grateful Dead. I'm still enjoying listening to this volume 58 of Dave's Picks. And it just came out recently. It's the most recent Dave's Picks, but it's from Curtis Hickson Hall, Tampa, Florida, 12-18-73. And we heard the end of set one, China Rider, and then A Promised Land, Bertha, and Greatest Story Ever Told. I'll probably get one more day out of that, I think, probably here on some future show. Still lots of stuff I want to check out there. This is going into a road Jimmy here. All right, yeah, been caught some live music. I'm up here in Fayetteville tonight, coming to you from the Graduate Hotel here from the KPSQ studios. And I did catch some music last night on the 11th, on Thursday the 11th. It was something I've been looking forward to. It was the Corey McKelvey Band and the Patti Steele Band playing at George's. And lots of cool guests out there, lots of community events happening. Nicole was doing massages. There was live painting. It was a fun night out at George's. Appreciate them letting me record it. I did get this kind of mastered up last night after a margarita or two. Haven't listened back, but hopefully it sounds pretty good. The band sure sounded great. It was a great show. A lot of guesting. In fact, let's start off here with this Corey McKelvey Band here later on in their set. Hopefully she doesn't mind if I play some of this. She had some guests come out for this song, Patti Steele and China Cat.

0: China freaking made that sick flyer, okay? I said, women, power, the earth, and she said, delivered.
1: Give it up for Corey McKelvey Bay, y'all.
2: All right, good stuff. Sheryl Crow cover there. Had some 90s throwbacks there, my favorite mistake. Gonna skip ahead. We are listening to the Corey McKelvey Band from 24 hours ago, Thursday night, June the 11th, 2026. Hope they don't mind me playing some of this.

0: Jackson.
1: All right, y'all, we got a pretty brand new song
0: Melody
1: for you.
0: There.
1: So if it seems all messed up, it's probably is.
0: Scoot ahead just a little bit here.

Thank y'all so much. I think it went pretty smoothly. We've got one more tune for you tonight. So we've been Corey McKelvey Band. One more time, this is Julius Kwanza. This is Justin Danner. Timothy Lawther. Chase Edwards. And I'm Corey McKelvey. Oh, shoot, y'all, my whole scarf fell down. Thanks, Lacey. I was grooving too hard. I knew that was gonna happen.

tonight, Corey McKelvey Band. That was from George's Majestic, Thursday, June the 11th, 2026. I'll have to figure out some of the titles to some of those, but it was a great set. That was a front room recording. It's not my best George's recording, but it sounded pretty good. Let's see here. What next? I got a lot of things I've been popping up, but this one passed my feed, and I wanted to check it out. Haven't listened to it yet. This is usually the time when I catch up on things like that. It's a new project with Jeff Kearney. Jeff Kearney's Bag Wine Band, and they released Dirt Road Demon. You can stream it here. Let's see. It's filmed, yeah. It's filmed at the New School in Fayetteville, Arkansas, spring of 2026. Filmed, recorded, edited, and mixed by Austin Farnham. Music and lyrics by Jeff Kearney. Jeff plays on a banjo and sings, and then Chad... is that Safaric? Oh, okay. Drums. Matt Brooks, upright bass. Sarah Bush, accordion. And Doug DeCherry on T-Bone. I haven't watched this yet. I'm going to check it out. Should take us up right at the top of the hour here. Okay, yeah.

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1: All right, welcome back to Soundboard, coming to you from KPSQ 97.3 FM in Fayetteville, KBF 88.3 FM in Little Rock tonight, coming to you from Fayetteville here near the square. It is currently June the 13th at 1 a.m. The show should air in 24 hours on KABF if all goes as planned. And I'm going to stay here in Fayetteville. Got lots of fun stuff going on this weekend. Saw a great play, a bluegrass musical tonight. Eugene Onegin. I was saying that wrong earlier. I think that's how they said it. It was good, though. A bluegrass musical. Sitting right there with them just walking around playing. Wow, there's a lot of racket here in the studio tonight. Sounds like the elevator shaft making some noise. That's interesting background for us. Kind of reminiscent of Clyde's background noise there from the old KAAY studio there. All right, let's see here. Let's play some Goose. I'm going to Goose next week. There's a last-minute trip to New York. I'm excited. I've had it kind of on my calendar just for a while, but wasn't planning on going. I caught Goose at Madison Square Garden last summer. That was the first time playing there. It was a fun show. I enjoy me some Goose. I'm not a Goose super fan by any means, so don't know a whole lot of the songs. But my son's living up there for the summer, and I realized I had some time off next week and thought, you know what? What the heck? I'm going to head to New York, which means I won't be coming to you live from either station next weekend. Well, I take that back. I'm hoping, if all goes well, to come back Saturday in time to do a show from KBF next Saturday. That's kind of the plan. I have no idea what will air here on KPSQ on Friday. I'll have to can a show. I'll see what I can figure out. But let's listen to some Goose, if you will indulge me. They just did a European tour. It was pretty extensive. Played two nights in London. This is from the Electric Brixton, London, UK, May the 22nd, 2026. So fairly fresh Goose. And appreciate Nugs for this. Let's see here. Near the end of set one, Dustin Hoffman. I'm not familiar with that tune. Let's do this thing to start us off here in hour two.

0: Thank you, London.
1: All right.
0: We're going to take a short break. We'll be right back.
1: London.
0: Say hello out there.
1: Cool stuff. That was Turn Clouds before that Dustin Hoffman from May the 22nd, 2026. Ooh, excuse me, had a sneeze. I turned it down just in time there. But yeah, I'll be seeing Goose a week from now, Friday night, the 19th. They're playing two nights this year at the Garden. I'm going to come on home on that Saturday. I got to work the next day, and I'm hoping I can get back in time to do a show from KABF. That's the plan, at least. But looking forward to that. Looking forward to spending a little time in the city. Always enjoy it up there. I'll be back up there next month for some of the fish shows. Garden's definitely my most frequently seen place for some fish shows. All right, let's see here. I pulled up something. I almost forgot I hadn't played this yet. I was disappointed in myself. What was I thinking? There was a show that went down, and I didn't know about it until the day of or the night before. It was May the 30th, 2026. Camptown Ladies played at George's Majestic Lounge. It was actually a fundraiser for Phoenix Art Gallery here in Northwest Arkansas. It went down from 5 to 7, so it was an earlier show. It was Melissa Carper was the headliner, and the Camptown Ladies is her band. They hadn't played together in 8 years. Gina Galena was part of that band who I had never met, but I had heard all about because she's kind of famous around here for being in part of that band, and her crochet and being a Eureka staple. She lives over here in Fayetteville now. We almost talked her into doing a show here from KPSQ. That would have been fantastic, but it was great. I enjoyed that night, and Chris Parker played on the guitar, and then here later on in this set, Patty Steele came out. Oh, I just realized I didn't really figure out where we're going to start. Why don't we start right about here? I don't know what banter this is going to be. Hope they don't mind me playing some of this. It was a great set. Camptown Ladies, George's Majestic, May the 30th, 2026. It was Saturday in the early evening.

0: call you grandpa. Well, I'll just tell him that it's all your fault. Well, I'll just tell him that it's all your fault.
1: All right. Let's do a Melissa Carper song. This one's a banger. If y'all know old Camp Talmadge, you know PBR in the car. This was based on a true story.
2: It's pretty much a true story, unfortunately. And I haven't sung this one in a really long time. But we practiced yesterday, and then we remembered the whole song. And this is just about, you know, drinking PBR. This is Pearl Brick's favorite song.
1: It's probably my favorite song, too. We need to encourage her to play it more, because the people don't know.

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I got a PBR, she's long and tall. 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

0: just wrote some new words to that. That's an old song. There's a lot of different versions of that. I wasn't actually driving the car while I was drinking it. I was storing the alcohol in the car. You can get in trouble for that, though. We're gonna do some more originals here. Here's one that, yeah, Spoons on. Yeah, we love some Spoons on this one. This is a song, Gina Root. It's about when somebody asks, I know, somebody gives you some money and they ask for it back right after they give it to you.
1: Yeah, you give me money and go like, hey, here's $20. And look, hey, you got $18 at the front. You got that $18? Man. Together in 8 years, I'd say we're making it. This is all muscle memory. Y'all are kind.
0: So this one's in the key of C, Patty. All right.
1: C.

0: to give me the cash and they take it back. What kind of man is that?
1: Yeah, I'll tell you. I'm not going to say it. I won't say it. All right, this is another Melissa Carper banger. All right, this is the last tune for Camp Town Ladies. We're going to hit it on out with some Christian Girlfriend. Good old Christian Girlfriend. Christian girlfriend, a little farm with chickens and horses.

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0: Thank you so much.
1: Thank you all very much. We are the Canton ladies with Christopher Parker, Melissa Parker, Gina Galena, Georgia Peak, Patty Steele. Patty Steele from Georgia Peak. Thank you all so much.
2: All right. That was a great set, and I was super excited. I didn't find out about it until right beforehand, the night before, actually after I did my radio show here, or I would have played some more, or played some on the air if I had picked up on that. But yeah, she just told you all the players. Georgia Peach is her dog. She was on stage the whole night. Yeah, it looks like a pretty chill dog. I don't think my dogs would do that. But Camptown ladies, hope they decide to play some more. Gina Galena back in Fayetteville area. So be looking forward to seeing what creative stuff she is bringing us. All right, it's near the end of hour two here. I've got lots going on this weekend here in hour three. We'll probably hear some Cadillac Jackson as well as some Yonge Live if I can find some of that. That they're both playing here later on today, Saturday the 13th. I'll probably be bouncing back and forth between George's and Kingfish. But on Sunday, we've got James McMurtry coming through George's, and I've never seen him before. I've been wanting to check him out. He's played at Whitewater a bunch, and I've missed those shows, so I can't wait. I'm looking forward to that. But I've been listening to some on the streaming services just to get kind of familiar with him, and there's one tune that pops up a lot. I guess it's 13, almost 14 million streams on the old Spotify here. And when I was listening to just his radio, it popped up twice. So I guess this is his most popular tune, but we're going to let this play us to the top of the hour. This is 8 hours, almost 9 minutes long. So that'll about get us there. And then we'll listen to the next tune just to play us up to the end of hour two. Thanks for listening. We'll pop back in here after the top of the hour. It's called Choctaw All right. Bingo.
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2: All right, welcome back to The Soundboard, coming to you from KPSQ in Fayetteville and KABF in Little Rock. And it's hour three here. It's currently June the 13th at 2 a.m. The show will air in 24 hours on KABF. All right, I want to listen to an old recording I made here. This is from September 12th of 2021. This is Cadillac Jackson. I haven't seen them in a while. They played pretty often back in the day there when I was getting started with my recording. I started recording pretty heavily in 2019, so this is still kind of early in my recording career, and I've since come, I'm all self-taught, but I've kind of changed my mastering. I haven't listened to this in a long time, but they're on archive, so I was glad to get to record them and get to upload it to archive. But they're playing later today at George's on Saturday, June the 13th. I'm looking forward to seeing them. They got somebody playing with them as well. I need to look that up. But yeah, also Yongi Live is playing at Kingfish. So it's one of those nights where I'm going to have a hard time deciding. I might kind of bounce back and forth. But let's listen to some Cadillac Jackson from almost 5 years ago, September 12th, 2021 at George's. This is how they started their set, Lavender Juice Box.
3: Up them stanky keys. 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

right. Good stuff. It's Cadillac Jackson. And Cadillac Jackson's playing later on here in the day here, Saturday night on June the 13th, 2026. And they got somebody playing with them, the Big Sad. I was just checking them out on the socials here, not familiar with them. So, but also playing tonight, Yonke Live, which has a lot of great local musicians here. So one's at Kingfish, one's at George's. Yonke is it Kingfish? Let's see here. I was trying to find something to play. I don't know if I played them before. And I was checking out their socials here. They've got a set from on YouTube from Kingfish. LSD, ASAP Rocky cover, live at Kingfish. And that was from July 1st, last summer, 2025. But later today, on Fayetteville Public TV, they got a set that's going to be released at 5 p.m. But I guess I can't stream any of that yet, so why don't we try this thing here? Let's see how this sounds here. This is a recording from last summer from Kingfish.

All right, that's really nice. That's a video you can watch on YouTube, Yongi Live, from Kingfish last summer, July the 1st. Very nice quality sound and video. Looks like a little three-camera setup there, but looking forward to catching some of them later on here today. They're playing at Kingfish again on June the 13th here, 2026, Saturday evening. All right, let's go back to some more old stuff here. This even predates the first old stuff we played. This is some of my early days of recording heavily at George's. This is Big Smith, and this is from the August the 23rd of 2019. I think this may be one of the first things I recorded at George's, using my little Tascam with my onboard mics and then getting the board from Arlie for a while there. He ran a Zoom and he would get me the audience mics from that as well. That was earlier in my taping career. So I don't know how this is going to sound, but Big Smith is coming back. They're playing. They've been playing. They just played a show. It technically wasn't Big Smith. It was, what do they call it, Little Cousin, I think. And they played the front room at George's a week or two ago. It's basically all of Big Smith minus Mark Ballou. I was at work, couldn't make it. I hated to miss it, but it sounds like it was a lot of fun. But Big Smith is actually doing some gigging as well, including over in Eureka Springs on Saturday, August the 1st. They're playing with Sad Daddy. And it's a benefit for the nonprofit Melissa Carper has started here, Natural State of Being, which helps the homeless and mental ill folks and substance abuse addicted folks. So a good cause, and they're playing over in Eureka at the auditorium. I worked that night. I'm hoping I can make it, but let's listen back to some older Big Smith here. Don't know how this is going to sound. This is from, again, August of 2019. Let's start off with 12-inch 3-speed oscillating fan.

0: 선생님.
1: Put your hands together for the fellow who sang that song for you, Mr. Mike Williamson.
0: Thank you. Yes. That back there is my brother, Jay Williamson, back there. Way back.
1: Hi, Mike.
0: There.
1: Clap for Jay Williamson. Clap for him.
0: He's going to sing a song for us now.
1: Hey, if you weren't here earlier for the happy hour show, you missed something, but it's okay because we're bringing him back. Mr. Jesse Dean plays for the
0: Dean.
1: People.
0: Yeah,
1: we're gonna bring him back up. Come on, Jesse Dean. Jesse Dean.
0: What it's about?
2: What's the song about?
0: I thought somebody said what it's about.
2: Oh.
3: What's the song about? Whoa.

0: Jumpin' Jay Williamson singing for you.
1: How about that pretty guitar work, man? That was nice. Thank you, Jesse.
0: You've almost met everyone. Not quite. Not quite. We want to introduce you to this fella here. That's my cousin. And he's my first cousin. And he's also my first cousin once removed. We can explain that later. We don't have time right now.
1: Mark kicked him out of the house.
0: He plays the bass. He writes songs. He sings songs. He's a saint and a survivor. This is Mr. Bill Thomas, everyone. Clap for him. Thank you for doing that.
2: 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We'll let this keep going here one more tune.

got a long time left in this track. Don't know if I missed a tune or if there's just a long pause. Tell you what time we got here? 2:37. What I got queued up next is going to go a little over 20. Maybe we'll start to fade out. I guess we'll fade out this Big Smith. This is Big Smith from August 23rd, 2019. It was a two-day gig, I remember. Arkansas played with them. They alternated who opened. I just heard there. Who'd they tell me? There was an opener. I just drew a blank on who it was because he played with them during that. But we heard 12-inch three-speed oscillating fan. I am a pilgrim, ain't got nobody. And it's almost quitting time here. Tonight I've been coming to you from KPSQ Studios here at the Graduate Hotel in downtown Fayetteville. It's June the 13th. This show will air here in 24 hours on KABF. And we have been listening most recently here to Big Smith, who is playing with Sad Daddy on August the 1st. And it's a Saturday night. They're playing over at the auditorium in Eureka Springs. It's a benefit for a natural state of being. I work that night, but I really would love to catch that show, so I'll see if I can't do some trading here. Keep my fingers crossed. But since I was on the air last, another show, big show announcement dropped. It's Umphreys McGee is coming back to George's, and they're playing on a Wednesday night, September 30th of 2026, and I'm off that night, so we're really looking forward to that one. That's another big show to come through. George's always enjoy those big nationally touring bands when they stop through. They played here with us at George's last year, April 25th of 2025. The time before that, they played over at JJ's, which is now Ozark Music Hall. So I kind of like the feel at George's, but let's listen here to how they ended set one last time they played at George's here in April. We'll start with this Syncopated Strangers, which is going to go into Well Wishers and back into Syncopated Strangers. Probably have time to get a little message in a bottle in, too. Thanks for listening tonight. This set list or playlist will be posted on Sound or Facebook at Soundboard Radio, and I'll post the recording on SoundCloud. 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

0: Thank you
1: all very much. We are Chris Myers and the Freak.

0: Importantly, on the flooding of the Nile, which happened each June through September, farmers developed an irrigation system that trapped floodwaters in their fields using dams. They let the water recharge the soil for a few months while the organics settled out, providing nutrients to the earth. They then release the water to the receding river and plant their crops. In this way, year after year, the fields could produce enough food to sustain a large population living in the desert. The floods were the direct result of African monsoons, which fell on the highlands of Ethiopia, the headwaters of the Nile. If the rain didn't fall, the Nile wouldn't flood. And there were some years that it didn't. Volcanic activity in the region filled the atmosphere with ash and gas, reflecting the sun's heat, producing evaporation, and therefore rainfall. Geologic and historical records now allow us to closely correlate volcanic eruptions with reduced Nile flooding, reduced crop production, reduced tax revenue for the state, and higher incidence of famine and revolt from the populace. Especially high volcanic activity in the last 300 years of the Egyptian kingdom contributed to its eventual fall to the Romans. Yet another example of how connected human civilization has been and continues to be to freshwater supply, weather patterns, and the geology of Earth. I'm Scott Tinker, keeping you connected on Earth Date.
1: Earth Date is produced by the Bureau of Economic Geology at the University of Texas at Austin, with support from Schlumberger, helping oil and gas companies increase production and efficiency while lowering environmental impact. You can hear more Earth Date stories at earthdate.org.
2: This is Moments to Remember, and I'm Henry Louis Gates, Jr. Did you know that in 1870, Hiram Rhodes Revels became the first African-American to serve in the United States Senate? Born in North Carolina in 1822, the son of slaves, Hiram Rhodes Revels went on to become a very enterprising man. During his lifetime, he was a minister, a teacher, a Freedmen's Bureau worker, a military recruiter, and a university president. But his most outstanding accomplishment was in the area of politics. During the Civil War, he helped to organize African-American regiments in Maryland and St. Louis. By the end of the war, Revels had done such a good job that the Union Military Command, which took over the Mississippi State Legislature, appointed him to local office. From there, Revels' brilliance on tough issues won him the support of his white political colleagues, and he was selected to complete Jefferson Davis's unexpired term in the United States Senate, making him the first black senator in America. This is a moment to remember. His many achievements made him one of the most outstanding citizens in the 19th century. He died in Aberdeen, Mississippi in 1901. I'm Henry Louis Gates, Jr. Visit our website at Africana.com for more information about African-American history and culture. Moments to Remember is a production of North Star Communications and funded by the Corporation for Public Broadcasting.

Hope you're feeling good. I'm feeling very good. Welcome to the show. This is The Rhythm Room. Jet Set 917. About to take off.

This track is out on Oss Music. Next up, we have Gerd Jansen again, this time with Cats and Dogs, out on Gerd Jansen's own Running Back label.

got to congratulate you all out there surviving another week in this hellish world. Pat yourselves on the back for that. All right, we're going to stay with Running Back. This track is by Crystal Clear. It's called Piano Banana.

kind of a little New Order Technique vibe going on in this track. Been thinking about that the last couple of days. New Order in 1989. That's the best. Next up is incredible artist Roman Flugel, also on Running Back. Name of this track is called Wow.

Shout out to everyone with me on this journey tonight. So far, we have Christian in New Jersey. We've got Shane Gray right here in Little Rock, Arkansas. We got Patrick Dugan representing Fayetteville, Northwest. Who else is out there? Let me know. We're going to move on now to Frankfurt, Germany. Put out on Live at Robert Johnson. This next track is by Llewellyn. It's called The Final Essence.

Okay, I hope you guys are feeling these beats, these rhythms. You know, feel a little something in your stomach. We're gonna go back to London now. This is Monkey. It's called Queen of Hearts.

definitely hear Sylvester in that track. Out on Paradiso Records in Belgium, this is Blaze Balda with the Sharp Side.

Okay, next up, a collaboration of Juan McLean and Manpower. They go by the name Juan Power, and this is called Coffee Muse.

Want to give a big shout out to my daughter, Alexa, about to turn 20. We'll be celebrating that birthday this weekend, but it's not for a couple more days. A few more days. I want to send these next few tracks out to you. First, coming up right now is Skrillex, Butterflies.

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1: You see me on my own, myself on my own. 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
1: Can I win a for my way? Find this, I got spend a well. 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
1: Some of America's bravest warriors are returning home wounded. Here's one of them.
2: My name is Norberto Lara. While I was on a combat patrol, a rocket propelled grenade took my arm off at the shoulder. I was discharged from the Army, and I've been working with the Wounded Warrior Project since 2007. I don't have to be severely wounded. A lot of guys have post-traumatic stress disorder. Being able to share your story kind of helps you wrap your mind around what did happen over there. My name is Normie, and yes, I do suffer from post-traumatic stress disorder, but I'm okay.
1: Don't suffer in silence. 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
3: Quiet as it's kept, there wouldn't even be an American history, there wouldn't be an American republic without the contributions of African Americans. American history textbooks act as if our past was lily white, but it wasn't. It was thoroughly integrated from the very beginning, from the time of the Pilgrims. And what we need to do is to restore the contributions of our people to the consciousness of the American public. Having all of African American history taught in the month of February, Black History Month, is a wonderful thing. Let's don't be confused about that. Without Black History Month, most contributions of black people wouldn't appear at all in the American school system. But what we really need to do is to realize that every day is Black History Month, because African Americans and white Americans have been intertwined inexplicably in the history and culture of America. And we need to show that in the classrooms, in our textbooks, even in our public holidays. It's a calling to be a scholar of African American history. It's almost like for the Jewish people to be a Talmudic scholar, someone who dedicates his life or her life to preserving the texts, the traditions, the beliefs of our people, so many of which would have been completely lost without the pioneering contributions of historians like W.E.B. Du Bois or Carter G. Woodson, or my personal hero, John Hope Franklin. And our generation of scholars, people like Cornel West or Anthony Appiah, or David Levering Lewis or Arnold Rampersad, we stand on the shoulders of the giants of the African-American historical profession. And all we're trying to do is to give our people equal time in the textbooks and the classrooms.
4: 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This is Dale. I'm back. I hope you had a good time. And since it's such a lovely day, here's the Youngbloods.

All right, that was Bill Perry with Boogie Blues. Let's carry on, carry on. One more from Valerie June. This is Astral Plane. Get up on it.

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You can join the hug man, Jordy, Give Me a Hug Love, every Sunday morning, 5 a.m., for the Love Train Gospel Radio Show. 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And join the Hug Man. Jody, give me a hug, love.

0: This is Wade Breskew with the Chief Organizer's Report, Gutting the Fair Housing Act. I was startled to pick up my copy of Poverty and Race, which is normally a pretty dry effort by largely economics, sprinkled with some organizers from time to time, that looks at policy in these areas produced quarterly by the Poverty and Race Research Action Council. The lead article seemed to the same cloth as a normal newsletter with a headline saying, "The Fight for Fair Housing," and a forever long subtitle. Somehow, the first sentences caught my eye as something different. It started by identifying the authors, Paul Asabdi and Palmer Heenan, as formerly lawyers within the General Counsel's Office at the Department of Housing and Urban Development, HUD, and said they were whistleblowers. Now, that was something different, I thought. We're not going to get policy recommendations, but the skinny, page by page, with 40 footnotes backing every one of their arguments. All of us are used to the horror at the top line of the headlines, but seeing the details of how people are hurt, the law is ignored, and devastated is much, much worse. These lawyers started by explaining what is supposed to happen and how their jobs are critical in the process. But then the Trump administration and Elon Musk's Doge operation came to the forefront in an effort to decimate HUD's civil rights enforcement workforce. First, they fired many probationary workers involved in fair housing. Doge demanded that they fire more than three-quarters of fair housing workers. With their jobs on the chopping block, many took the voluntary retirement package rather than being fired, which eliminated half of the investigative staff. HUD then issued reduction in force RIF notices to another 170 fair housing investigators. Congress nullified those RIF notices, but that didn't change HUD's announced intention to greenlight any and all types of discrimination by gutting enforcement. The Office of Fair Housing has only six staff attorneys now. The National Fair Housing Alliance estimates that nationally, over 32,000 housing discrimination complaints are filed across all organizations annually, but HUD directly processes a much smaller fraction, roughly 5%. HUD directly handles administrative complaints, averaging between 1,500 and 2,100 filings per year. That's a big caseload for the survivors of these purges, but it doesn't end there. HUD has suddenly and without notice terminated grants that the nonprofits that enforce fair housing laws have received from congressionally appropriated funds. In short, nationally, fair housing enforcement is sweated down to almost nothing, and nonprofit fair housing organizations at the state level have had their funds eliminated in many cases, leaving no recourse for tenants and homebuyers to get relief for discrimination. Furthermore, as the authors point out, the process of any settlements or remediation on fair housing complaints has been totally politicized by Trump's appointed HUD administrators. All settlements now require political approval. Appointees alter already agreed upon settlement terms, reject compensation for survivors of discrimination, and attempt to withdraw prior settlements. HUD's political bosses have told state and local agencies that enforce fair housing laws that they cannot bring certain cases, and an attempt to do so will result in removal from the program and a loss of funds. Add to all of these outrages, HUD has now dictated that everything from soup to nuts has to be in English, crippling areas like Puerto Rico and creating barriers for correct discrimination in housing for Hispanic populations throughout the United States. Yes. This is racism, pure and simple. Worse, it's not just the Supreme Court making headlines across the country and the world, bringing shame to the country. It's in the belly of the governmental beast, far from the headlines and public attention. It might slip into a newsletter read by people committed to seeing poverty alleviated and racism eliminated in the U.S., but that doesn't mean that the public understands that of these more than 30,000 complaints a year, most are now sentenced to just pushing paper with a hope and a prayer and little to no hope of seeing justice, no matter how clear the law is, because it means nothing without enforcement. This is Wade Brathke. For questions or comments, www.chieforganizer.org. You take it from here to there.
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0: 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You're on the love train
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0: The motivator. The dreamer. Jody, give me a hug. Love. 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
2: 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And join the Hug Man. Jody, give me a hug. Look.

0: 100,000 watts of pure gospel music coming at you. You're in the midst of a glory ride at you on the love train, baby. With the hug man, the motivator, the dreamer. Jody, give me a hug, love. Come on, keep me my hug. Raining on the outside. My God, the rain is coming down on the outside. If you're out there driving, I pray that you drive with care. Take your time to arrive alive. Good morning to you. 70 degrees on the outside. 70 degrees on the outside. My God. Expecting a high of day about 81 with a 79% chance of rain. We got rain right now, so y'all be careful you go out there. Keep that in mind. Keep in mind. 7:45 this morning. We're going to have 5 minutes of love, motivational, inspirational, and inspiring moment right here on your great radio station. And if you know my topic, be my number 8 caller at 501-433-0088. I have a gift card just for you, so keep that in mind. Got something you'd like to hear, you can always give me a call at 501-433-0088. 501-433-0088. My God, I love to play your requests as you sit back and relax and hear the rain dropping on your rooftop. My God, my God. 501-433-0088. I'm trying to get things together as I move along. Music in the background by Rex Allen and the Game. They called that one Love Train. Love Train. Just like I call my program Love Train. You're in the midst of a glory ride. You on the Love Train, baby. With the dreamer. The motivator. Jody. Jody, can you hear it? Jody, give me a hug, love. What a wonderful day it is to be in the land of the living. God is so merciful to show us another day. Didn't have to do it, but it did. So I don't know about you. I just want to give some praise this morning. A thank you, Jesus, this morning. A very much deserved hallelujah this morning. 501-433-0088. That's my number. My God, my God, my God. Come on. Join me at 7:45 for 5 minutes of love. Don't you forget that. 5 minutes of love. And our topic this morning is loving you first, then share. Loving you first and then share. You can't share what you ain't got, so love yourself first, then share. Woo-hoo! 100,000 watts strong. Good morning.
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0: 5:24 in the morning time. It's Sunday morning. It's the rainy Sunday morning on the outside. My God, my God, my God. Playing the best of gospel music on your radio station. You're tuned in to Gospel in My Soul. I'm your host. I'm the Hug Man. Chowdy, give me a hug, love. Good morning to you. 501-433-0088. That's my number. If you got something you like to hear, you know the Hug Man love to hear too on this rainy Sunday morning. 501-433-0088. That's my number. Like for you to keep in mind, the Wade Music Institute. The Wade Music Institute. Founding student enrollment is now open starting August the 15th, ages 6 through 15. Earn a certificate of completion upon finishing your course. Founder Ricky D. Wade. Contact number 501-803-7780. 501-803-7780. That's the Wade Music Institute. My God, oh my God. Also, I'd like for you to keep in mind, the Grand Temple is celebrating their 100th church anniversary. Dr. Sylvester Bush is the pastor. Missionary Adria Bush, First Lady, Sunday, July the 12th, time 3 p.m., 1926 to 2026. That's 100 years, celebrating 100 years of God faithfulness theme. Strength to stand, serve, and succeed. Philippians 4:13. Guest speaker will be Bishop Joel R. Wizard Jr., prelate of the Arkansas First Jurisdiction. Grand Temple Church of God in Christ is located 4215 Fraser Pike. That's in Little Rock, Arkansas. They'll be celebrating again the 100th anniversary, the 100th church anniversary. Grand Temple, my God, my God. Congratulations going out to you, Dr. Sylvester Bush, Pastor. Missionary Adria Bush, First Lady. Sunday, July the 12th, time 3 p.m. Celebrating 100 years of God faithfulness. Theme, strength to stand and serve and succeed. All right. Philippians 4:13, guest speaker, Bishop Joel R. Wizards Jr., prelate of the Arkansas First Jurisdiction. Grand Temple Church of God in Christ. The place is 4215 Fraser Pike in Little Rock. Tell you heard it right here on your station, 88.3 FM, the voice of the people. Good morning. Good morning to you. Got something you'd like to hear, you can always give me a call. 501-433-0088. 501-433-0088. Good morning.
1: Do you feel me? Oh, yes, it is. There's a bright side somewhere. If I had a little more time, it's getting kind of late now, but if I had a little more time, you know what I said?

0: 5:31 in the morning time. 5:31 in the morning time. My God, it's another day journey. And you know what? I'm so glad about it. Might not got what I needed yesterday, but I'm still glad that I'm able to see today. It's another day journey, my God. And I'm glad about it. Good morning, good morning, good morning to you. Let's say good morning, Deacon Lou and Terry. Good morning, my God, my God, my God. Just makes you feel good to know that you're in the land of the living. The rain won't stop me. The snow won't stop me. As long as Jesus is holding on to me, I'm all right. It's another day journey. And I'm so glad about it. Good morning again. We'd like to get this church announcement correct. Still correct. I think it's Adria. Adria. I hope I said that right now. Adria. Grand Temple. 100th church anniversary. Dr. Sylvester Bush is the pastor. Missionary Adria Bush, First Lady. Sunday, July the 12th, 3 p.m., 1926 to 2026. Do your math. That's 100 years, baby. Celebrating 100 years of God faithfulness. Theme, strength to stand, serve, and succeed. Philippians 4 and 13. Read it for yourself. Guest speaker, Bishop Jewel R. Wizards, Jr., prelate of the Arkansas First Jurisdiction, Grand Temple Church of God in Christ, 4215 Frazier Pike. That's in North Little Rock. Be sure to join them. Mark your calendar for July the 12th, time 3 p.m. You got plenty of time to mark it, plenty of time to get there, plenty of time to plan. You're tuned in to Gospel in My Soul. You're on the love train with the motivator, the dreamer. Jody, give me a hug, love. Now, come on, give me my hug. 501-433-0088. That's my number.
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The situation critical. My chance is slim, but I won't go getting analytical. God made me a promise.

5:38 in the morning time on a rainy Sunday morning, 1 week from Father's Day as well. Good morning to you. Good morning. I'm going to do like Donna Lawrence. I'm going to wait on the Lord. This is called a message to the saints right here on your great station. 88.3 FM, the voice of the people. I'm your host this morning. I'm the motivator. I'm the dreamer. Yowdy, give me a hug, love. Come on, give me my hug this morning. 501-433-0088. 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Join me this morning at 7:45 on 5 Minutes of Love. This morning, our topic will be loving you first, then share. Loving you first, then share. Learn more what I'm talking about at 7:45 this morning on 5 Minutes of Love. And if you know my topic, when I call for it, it says time to play. Do you know the topic? Be my number 8 caller at 501-433-0088 with the correct topic, and you could be going out to dinner. Good morning to you. 501-433-0088. That's my number. If you got something to hear in the meantime, all right, good morning to you. This one is going out to Mother Joanne Hart and myself down in Pine Bluff, Arkansas. We love Jesus and my coffee. Woke up with Jesus. Made me a cup of coffee. Brought me along the way this morning. I just feel good. Jesus and my coffee.

5:43 in the morning time, Micah. Jesus at my coffin. Mother Joanne Hart, 95 Plus, she said she liked it. I like it too, Miss Joanne. Good morning.

Playing the best of gospel music on your radio station. That's the late great Slim and the Supreme Angel. They called out when King Jesus is listening. My God, my God, my God. Good morning to you. 501-433-0088. Got something you want to hear? Hit me up on my love line. Hit me on my love line at 501-433-0088. And they'll be listening to what you like to listen to, too. How about that? Good morning to you. Ah, my God. 5:48 in the morning time, 12 minutes away from the 6 a.m. hour. We got this thing going, and I can't do it without you. Like I say, good morning to Kevin Kendall. Kevin Kendall, good morning to you. Deacon Lewis Terry, good morning to you. Deacon Ted Smith, good morning to you. Tracy, good morning to you. My God, my God. You want to be on my love line, 501-433-0088. Good morning.

0: 52 in the morning time. Music by Reverend Richard Lee and Sensational Crowds of Joy out of Little Rock. Lord, I'm just blessed to be alive. I'm blessed. Come on now. This is Angela Clay. I think she out of Hot Springs, Arkansas. Good morning to you. She said she's my last week winner. Like I didn't know that. And she called me the fantastic Jody Love. Good morning to you. You know I'm going to have to find your song when you call and say something like that. The fantastic Jody Love. Good morning. Can't y'all tell I just enjoy this radio? Good morning to you. 501-433-0088. If you want to be on my love line, my God, my God, my God, hit me up on my love line. You got something you want to hear? I got something for you. I got something coming up for Deacon and Lou and Terry right after this message. Good morning.
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0: 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That's music by Philip Carter right here on your great station, 88.3 FM, the voice of the people. I love the Lord. Good morning to you, 5:59 in the morning time. Look here, I'm going to take a quick pause, and I'll be right back with more great gospel music right after this. Have music coming up for Brother Kevin Kendall. He want to hear music by Bishop Ken Robinson and Chosen. Fixed it up a long time ago. Also had music coming up for Deacon Ted Smith. He just did something for Deacon Louis Terry. And we'll do something for you at 501-433-0088. 501-433-0088. That's my number. Good morning.
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6: 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And join the Hug Man. Jody, give me a hug. Love.
0: 6:05 in the morning time. Be sure to join me. Be sure to join me at 7:45 this morning for 5 minutes of love. Motivational, inspirational, and inspiring moment with the dreamer, the motivator, Jody. Jody, give me a hug, love. And this morning, our topic will be loving you first, then share. Loving you first, then share. Learn more of what I'm talking about at 7:45 this morning on 5 minutes of love. Motivational, inspirational, and inspiring moment. And if you know my topic, you can do just like Miss Angela Clay did and others have done. You can win a gift card to send you out to dinner. All right? Keep that in mind. Keep that in mind. You got to know my topic, though, when I call for it at 501-433-0088. And the topic is, write it down, loving you first, then share. Loving you first. And then share. How about that? Good morning.
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0: Playing the best of gospel music on your radio station. That's music going out to Kevin Kendall. Good morning to you. That's music by Bishop Ken Robinson and Chosen. I fixed it up with Jesus a long time ago. Good morning. Good morning to you. 501-433-0088. If you got something you want to hear, hit me up on my love line at 501-433-0088.
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100,000 watts strong. Good morning to you. That's music by the Mississippi Mass Choir right here on your great radio station, 88.3 FM, the voice of the people. There's only one way home. Good morning to you. Like I said, good morning, Sister Jackie Ray and Tuda. Good morning to you. 501-433-0088. That's my number. If you got something you'd like to hear, hit me up on my love line at 501-433-0088. This one is going out to Sister Angela Clay. She want to hear music by the Wynn Brothers, No in the Middle. Here you are, my friend. Good morning to you.

6:19 in the morning time. That's the way we do it. Good morning to you. That's the way we do it on 88.3 FM. The Pulse of the People. You're in the midst of a glory ride. You on the love train, baby, with the hug, man. Chowdy, give me a chowdy, give me a hug, love. And there ain't no middle in this thing here. No in the middle. And 99 just won't do. Good morning to you. Here's music by Heather Cal Walker. Right here on your great station, 88.3 FM, the voice of the people. Miss T, good morning to you. Come on. Come on. Have a little check. Sister Bow, Sister Bow, Odessa Bow, good morning to you. Got you coming. Good morning. Just won't. Come on. That's what I'm talking about. Come up, come up. Just have a little check. Help you realize that 99 and a half won't do. Jesus won it all. He won 100 or more. 99 won't do, baby. Good morning to you. Come on.

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Music by Heather Cow Walker. Good morning to you. 99 and a half won't do. Good morning. Much, much more coming your way right here on your great radio station, 88.3 FM, the voice of the people, 501-433-0088. That's my number if you got something you love to hear. Good morning to you, 501-433-0088. 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Watts strong. You tune in to Gospel in My Soul. I'm your host. I'm the motivator. I'm the dreamer. Jody, Jody, give me a hug, love. Good morning to you. Like for you to keep in mind, the Grand Temple 100th Church Anniversary. Pastor Dr. Sylvester Bush. Also, missionary Audrea Bush, First Lady, all right? Audrea Bush, I think I got that right this time. Audrea, he talking like the lady on the Big Valley. That helped me get it right. I love the Big Valley. Good morning to you. Again, Grand Temple 100th Church Anniversary, Dr. Sylvester Bush, Pastor, missionary Audrea Bush, First Lady. Sunday, July the 12th, time 3 p.m., 1926, founded 2026, still going on, and that's 100 years, y'all. 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Guest speaker will be Bishop Jewel R. Wizards, Jr., prelate of the Arkansas First Jurisdiction. Grand Temple Church of God in Christ, located 4215 Pike in Little Rock. To be sure to stop by and celebrate 100-year celebration. That's a long time. That's a long time. Be a part of that great celebration, all right? Wade Music Institute. Founding student enrollment is now open starting August the 15th, ages 6 through 15. Earn certificate of completion upon finishing courses. Founder Ricky D. Wade, contact number 501-803-7780, 501-803-7780, and you can talk to Mr. Ricky D. Wade. He's the founder of that, all right? So keep that in mind. 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All right? So keep that in mind as well. Be sure to call them in your time of need. Can you feel me? My God. We're going to call out a couple of names that are sending their pledges in. Margaret Johnson, thank you for your pledge. Paying your pledge. Deacon Lewis Terry, thank you for paying your pledge. John Sim, thank you, sir, for paying yours as well. American Family Funeral Home and Cremation, thank you for your pledge. Good morning to you. John Willis Sim, thank you, sir, for your pledge. Also, Jeanette Jackson, thank you, we got it. Miss Jackie Ray, good morning to you, thank you for your pledge. Deacon Ted Smith, thank you for your pledge. Killer Scott, good morning, and thank you, sir, and Alicia Scott. Miss T, thank you for your pledge and paying your pledge as well. Miss Dorothy out of Malvern, Arkansas. Thank you, ma'am. Thank you very much. That's what I got this morning. If you paid your pledge and didn't hear your name, it's not in my box yet. That don't mean we didn't get it. All right. I don't want nobody mad at me. Good morning. 501-433-0088. Keep in mind this morning at 7:45 this morning, will be 5 Minutes of Love, motivational, inspirational, and inspiring moment. And this morning, our topic is loving you first, then share. You can't share what you ain't got, so you love you first, and then share the love, okay? But the topic is loving you first, then share. And if you know my topic at 7:45 this morning, then I will send you out to dinner. I have a gift. Good morning to you.
501-433-0088. That's my number. If you got something you like to hear, hit me up on my love line, and I'll get it on for you. We still have music coming up by Alma Brown and the A1 Gospel Singer. To go let

0: 6:33 in the morning time. 6:33 in the morning time. That's music by the NKOLs. I Got You. Right here on your great station, 501-433-0088. That's my love line number. 501-433-0088. Got something you like to hear? You know the hook, man. Love to play it. Good morning to you if you like it. I love it, baby.
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And Lord, whatever you do, I just want to say

0: 6:39 in the morning time. Music going out to Miss T by the Golat Links of Harmony. They called that one Use Me, Lord, right here on this great radio station. 88.3 FM, the voice of the people. Got something you'd like to hear, give me a call at 501-433-0088. 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Can't say it enough. Good morning to you.
1: Congratulate yourself. 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
0: Love. 20 minutes away from the 7 o'clock hour. Music going out to Sister Odessa Biles over in North Little Rock. Here's music by Luther Bars, God's Grace. Good morning to you.

0: 100,000 watts strong. Good morning to you. That's music going out to Sister Decibel. They call that one God's Grace. That's Reverend Luther Bars right here on your great radio station. Good morning to you. 541-433-0088. Got something you like to hear? I love to play it for you. Good morning. We still have music coming up by Alma Brown and the A1 Gospel Singing. Also, God is keeping me going out to Sister Jackie Ray and Tudor and much, much more. Good morning. I'd like to congratulate my granddaughter. My granddaughter, I'm so proud of that stinker. I'm so proud of her. Good morning to you. She's a part of the big concert yesterday in at the UCA College. I think she played clarinet, flute, or something. I tell you what, but she made it to the big band. She made it to the big band, and that's Gwendolyn Nicole Jones out of Jonesboro, Arkansas. She made it down. Called me, Papa, you come to see me? You better know it. All the money I done invested, you know I'm coming. They did a great job. Not only her, but many schools that were there yesterday. I think about 10 different bands. And she was number five band. She said that was good. And she said it's good. I said it's good. And I was proud of her. Gwendolyn Jones, good morning to you. That open Jonesboro, Arkansas. She made it to the big time. She made it to Conway to be a part of the UCA Junior High School concert band. All right, proud of you, girl. Keep it up, keep it up. She can do what I never could do. She can read music. Good morning. 541-433-0088. You don't have to read music to call me. You just have to call them numbers, call them digits, and tell me what you want to hear, and I got you. Good morning.
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0: That's right. Be sure to join me at 7:45 this morning on 5 Minutes of Love and know my topic. My topic this morning, all you got to do is know it. Loving you first, then share. Loving you first, then share. If you know my topic, after I get through with 5 Minutes of Love, and be my number 8 caller at 501-433-0088. You can win yourself a gift card for dinner or lunch, whatever, however you want to use it, it'll be yours. Good morning, 501-433-0088. Just know my topic, loving you first, then share. Good morning.

0: 6:53 in the morning time, 7 minutes away from the 7 o'clock hour. Who did it? God did it. Elvin Turntine AG, right here on your great radio station, 88.3 FM, the voice of the people. Got something you'd like to hear? 501-433-0088. 501-433-0088. That's my number. If you got something you'd like to hear, hit me up on my love line. Good morning to you. Good morning. Good morning. Like I say, good morning to John and Cheryl Sims. Good morning to you. Good to know that you're tuned in to your station, 88.3 FM, the voice of the people.
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0: 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Ms. Kenya Richardson, owner and operator. Also, keep in mind also the Grand Temple celebrating their 100th church anniversary. Dr. Sylvester Bush is the pastor. Missionary Audrea Bush is the first lady there. Sunday, July the 12th, time 3 p.m. Celebrating 100 years of God faithfulness. Theme, strength to stand, serve, and succeed. Philippians 4 and 13. Guest speaker will be Bishop Jewel R. Withers, Jr., prelate of the Arkansas First Jurisdiction Grand Temple Church of God in Christ, 4215 Fraser Pike in Little Rock. Be sure to be a part of this great celebration. There's going to be Sunday, July the 12th, 3 p.m. The location, again, is Grand Temple Church of God in Christ, 4215 Fraser Pike in Little Rock, Arkansas. Also, keep in mind, Wade Music Institute, founding student enrollment is now open starting August 15, ages 6 through 15. Earn certificate of completion upon finishing course. Contact number 501-803-7780. 501-803-7780. Founder Ricky D. Wade. So keep that in mind. Good morning to you. You're tuning in to 88.3 FM. Here's music by Alma Brown and the A1 Gospel Singers.

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Music by Alma Brown and the A1 gospel singer. They called that one Once Old. Got something you like to hear? 501-433-0088. 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

7:02 in the morning time. Again, that's music by Alma Brown and the A1 Gospel Singer. Sister Joyce Richardson, good morning to you as usual. Always good to hear from you and know you out there listening. Good morning. 501-433-0088. Here's one going out to Sister Jackie Ray and Tudor over in Sherwood, Arkansas. Good morning to you.

7:07 in the morning time. Music going out to Sister Jackie Ray over in Sherwood. Also, Tuta, good morning to you. Music by the Mississippi Mass Choir. God is keeping me. I want you to know that. Good morning to you. Also, let's say good morning, little Mary. Little Mary. Folk two. Good morning to you, Miss Folk two. Good morning, little Mary. Mother French over in Conway, good morning to you. Tracy, good morning to you. Got something you'd like to hear, 501-433-0088. Hit me up on my love line. Let's say good morning to our brother Kenny and Alicia Scott down in Lone Oak, Arkansas. Here's your music. They want to hear music. He loves hearing music by Durham McFadden and the Disciples. They call this one Shackles.

songs, Brother Kenny and Elisa Scott. That's music by Daryl McFadden and the Disciple. They called that one Shackles. Good morning to you. Like I said, good morning to Mother Fisher. Mother Fisher, always good to hear from you right here in Little Rock. Good morning, Mother Fisher. We're going to get your request on momentarily. I got you. Here's one going out to Mary Mary. I need you. She wanted to hear Tim Rogers and the Fellas. Here you are, my friend.

congratulate yourself. You're on the love track with the motivator, the dreamer. Jody, give me a hug. Love.

0: 7:23 in the morning time. Music off my love line at 501-433-0088. Going out to Sister Tracy. This one is called Safer Side by Nora J. Croft. Nora J. Croft. They called that one the Safer Side. Good morning to you. Like I say, good morning, Sister Betty Butler on the north side. I got your request coming up real soon.
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0: 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No Ordinary Worship. 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Hey, keep in mind, Wade Music Institute. 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Founding student enrollment is now open, starting at August 15, ages 6 through 15. 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Founder, Ricky D. Wade. Contact number 501-803-7780. 501-803-7780. Founder Ricky D. Wade. Also keep in mind the Grand Temple celebrating their 100th church anniversary. Dr. Sylvester Bush, pastor. Missionary Audrey Bush, first lady. Sunday, July the 12th, time 3 p.m. Celebration 100 years of God faithfulness. Theme, strength to stand. Serve and succeed, Philippians 4 and 13. Guest speaker, Bishop Jewel R. Wizard, Jr. Prelate of Arkansas, First Jurisdiction. Grand Temple Church of God in Christ, 4215 Fraser Pike in Little Rock. So be sure to be a part of this great program. Again, Sunday, July the 12th, time 3 p.m., celebrating 100 years of God faithfulness at the Grand Temple Church of God in Christ. Overseer there, Dr. Sylvester Bush, pastor. Missionary, Audrey Bush, first lady, all right? Good morning to you. You're tuned in to Gospel in My Soul. At 7:45 this morning, get ready for 5 minutes of love. Motivational, inspirational, and inspiring moment. Loving you first, then share. Loving you first, then share is our topic this morning. And if you know my topic when I call for it, after doing 5 minutes of love, you can win yourself a gift card to go out and eat. And you'll know where you'll be going when you win, all right? So keep that in mind. 7:45 this morning, 5 minutes of love, motivational, inspirational, and inspiring moment right here on your great radio station, 88.3, the voice of the people.
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0: 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That's going out to Sister Betty Butler on the north side. That's Slim and the Supreme Angels. They call that one Someday. 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
0: 7:36 in the morning, Tad. Keep in mind, our topic this morning on 5 Minutes of Love is loving you first, then share. Loving you first, then share. All right, learn more of what I'm talking about on 5 Minutes of Love at 7:45 this morning right here on your great radio station, 88.3 FM, the voice of the people. 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

Neither by Minister John Humphrey and the Gospel Miracles. Why do we treat the Lord so bad? Right here on your great radio station, 88.3 FM, the voice of the people. Good morning.

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You're tuned into Gospel in My Soul. 7:44 in the morning time. Got something you'd like to hear? 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Good morning.

motivational, inspirational. This is for all the dreamers. It's 5 minutes of love with the hug man himself. Jody, give me a hug, love. And now, here's your host, the hug man. Jody, give me a hug, love.

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And this morning we're gonna talk about loving you first, then share. Loving you first, then share. You know, when you're trying to make things happen, sometimes it can be lonely. When you're trying to reach a point in your life where you've never been, it can be hard. When the people say that you can't do it and you so lonely, at times you start to believe the hype. They say they are with you, but the room feels empty. It's easy to self-hate on yourself. It's easy for the pity party to come and set in and make you want to give up. But this is the time you have to learn to love yourself more. This is a crazy time in your life. And in your crazy time, you have to find love for you. Don't look for it nowhere else. You have to love you. Why? Because no one loves you better than you. No one wants what you want no more than you. This is for you. And you are the one at the end of the day to have to make it happen. Love yourself first. Loving you first, then share. Cry now if you need. Hurt now, but keep fighting in silence. No need to tell no one the pain that you're going through. Because see, 90% don't care and the other 10% glad it's you. You have to learn how to stand up in yourself and become a better you. You have to become what you want to become. It has to start with you. You have to love you first, then share. Nowhere in the book of success you will read it was easy getting to the top. Nowhere in the book of success you will read someone will give you your dream on a golden platter. You won't find it. Those that made it fought to make it. They took the bitter with the sweet. They hung in no matter what. Fight the pain in silence and whatever come with it. You know why? Because anything else you do in dark will come to the light. You heard that before. The things you do in the dark will come to the light. So if you fight for your dream in the darkness, when you get there, it'll shine. Hurt now and rejoice later. Because if you hold tight to your dream, later in life, your dream will bust through the pain and let down the sorrow will go through. It's up to you to make an impact on this world. See, if life, in life we talk about tomorrow, but the truth is we don't know what tomorrow is going to be. But if we live today like there is no tomorrow, then when the next day comes, we are one step ahead. Once we realize that life is not a game, there's good and bad, there's definitely the right now. And this is where we are right now. Right now is where we are right now. We stop depending on others to make our dreams come true. It's right now. We show ourselves self-love right now. Love you first, love within, and then only then you can share the love outward. Don't spend your life trying to make others happy. If you're not happy, make yourself happy, then worry about others. How can you give others what you don't have?

0: 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So keep that in mind. Thank you for being a part of 5 Minutes of Love with the Hug Man. 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
2: 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Looking for caller number three. Caller number three. 501. If you know my morning topic, caller number three. Try again. Looking for caller number four. Caller number four. Looking for caller number four. 501-433-0088. Caller number four. Do you know the topic? I'm going to send you out to dinner. 501-433-0088. That's my number.
1: It's time to play
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2: All right. Caller number four. Try again. Looking for caller number five. Caller number five. Caller number five. 501-433-0088. That's my number. Caller number five. Caller number six. Where are you? Caller number six. Looking for caller number six. On 5 minutes of love. Do you know the topic? Looking for caller number six. If you want to go out, there's caller number six. Looking for caller number seven. Caller number seven. You go. Be sure to have your radio turned down when you're caller number eight. Looking for caller number seven. Caller number seven. Where are you? It's time to play. Do you know the topic? 501. All right, caller number seven. Looking for caller number eight. Caller number eight, where are you? Whoa, let me see what I got going on here. Okay, looking for looking for caller number eight. Caller number eight, if you know the topic, give me a call. But please have your radio turned down, all right? Caller number eight, where are you? Looking for caller number eight. Caller number eight, if you know my topic. Okay, good morning to you, caller number eight. You're live. Who you talking? Who I'm talking to, please? Who is this? Oh, my phone line messing up or yours is. I can't hear you. Okay. Tell me again who you are. Oh, Lord. This wasn't no more than my phone line messing up or your phone line messing up. Okay, try to call back. Try to call back if you will. I'm sorry about that. Got the phone line messing up, look like. That's not good. 501-433-0088. We're going to try it one more time. Maybe the call, the phone will act right. We'll see who it is. All right. 501-433-0088. Looking for caller number eight again. We're going to try it again one more time. I don't know what's going on, but something's going wrong. I can't get the callers. Good morning to you. 501-433-0088. If you know the topic this morning. 501-433-0088. Let me try this one more time. Good morning, caller. You're live. Oh, it's not working. For some reason, I'm not getting you. I tell you what, call me back and holler at me, and let me see what we can do for you. Good morning to you. Good morning.

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0: Music going out to Mother Fisher right here in Little Rock. Good morning. Good morning to you. That's More of D by Bishop Kenneth Robinson and Chosen right here on your great radio station, 88.3 FM, the voice of the people. Hey, look, I'm sorry about the phone line messing up. Like something else messing up as I speak. Let me see what's going on here. I don't know what's going on this morning. But anyway, our topic was loving you first, then share. Loving you first, then share. Some people call it saying, loving yourself first, then share. No, man. No, sir. Loving you first, then share. We'll try again next Sunday morning on 5 Minutes of Love, sponsored in part by 5 Minutes of Love, and sponsored in part by the Live Your Dream and Never Stop Dreaming Foundation, along with the American Family Funeral Home and Cremation. 1527 East Broadway in North Little Rock. Good morning.
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0: 8:20 in the morning time. You're tuned in to Gospel in My Soul. You're in the midst of a glory ride. You're on the love train with the dreamer, the motivator. Jody, give me a hug, love. Good morning to you. Hey, look here. I apologize for the phone lines this morning. It wasn't working quite right. And I tried to get my topic off the line, off the airway, but nobody had the right answer anyway. The topic for this morning was loving you first, then share.
1: Oh, yeah.
0: Loving you first, then share. Not loving yourself, then share. You know, keep in mind, I call that out all time in the morning, all in the morning. So you can get the topic and write it down. So next week, my advice is to write it down when you hear it the first, second, third time. And when I get ready to do 5 minutes of love, all right? And then I'll send you out to dinner, all right? Many have one, and you can too. Didn't get a chance to give away no gift cards this week, so I'm going to do like I did the last time nobody won. This is the second time nobody won, so next week I'm going to give away 2 gift cards. I'm going to give them away. I like to give them away. I like for you to go out to dinner on me. Good morning. 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I'm gonna give you 2 to go out and eat. How about that? Good morning to you, and you'll know where you're going once you win. 8:22 in the morning time. It's about time for Brother Wayne and Brother Al to come in momentarily. Keep in mind, if you're going to look down on a man, you need to be trying to help him up. Otherwise, leave him alone. Let God take care of his own. May God bless you, you, and you. And miss me until you hear me again. I'd like to say happy birthday going out to Lil Maverick. Lil Maverick, I think he's turned 2 this morning. And also Keith and Sherry Lockhart celebrating a birthday or anniversary. I'm not sure which one it was, but happy birthday and anniversary to all of you guys out there this morning. Keep in mind, next Sunday is Father's Day, so y'all get your Father's Day song prepared. We're going to let you shout out to your father, lift the phone line working right, and just be blessed. Have a blessed week. Good morning to you. God bless you.

0: Yes, yes, yes. Good morning to you and welcome to another edition of Respect for Life. We need you right now. Before Luther Vandross, it was Donny Hathaway with a pure, soulful voice. That's who that was. So good morning and welcome to you to another edition of Respect for Life. This is KBF 88.3, y'all. We on the FM side, Little Rock, Arkansas, the voice of the people. We welcome you to another edition of Respect for Life. You know, we're right here with you every Sunday morning at the same hour. From 8:30 until 9:30, we are bringing to you what we know to be relevant information to and about the black community, y'all. And if it's relevant to the black community, it is relevant to the rest of the world. Again, we welcome you to Respect for Life. This is Brother Wayne talking to you, the host of the program. I got 1 hour to be with you. Don't leave us. Stay tuned. Hopefully somebody told you to tune in to us this morning and you finally got around to it. Well, welcome aboard. You tuned in to Black Talk Radio, which you don't get enough of. Lots of talk radio. Hardly any of it is black talk, but this is a slice of it right here on KBF, the community radio station. We got 100,000 watts too, y'all, so we're going throughout the state. Maybe not as strong on days like today. This is a cloudy day outside. So however you happened upon us, maybe you're tuned in on the World Wide Web, however you're there, stay tuned. Don't go anywhere. This is Caller Participation Radio. When the phones work, brother just did the gospel program, told me the phones were not working as proficiently as we need them to sometimes, and so that might be the case. But don't worry about it. We're doing what we do anyway. Here's the phone number just in case. 501-433-0088. That's 501-433-0088. That's the phone number here to the studio. You give me a call. I can see the light blinking over there. I get to you when we get a chance to bring you on and we'll get your commentary. That's how we've been doing it. That's how it goes on here at Respect for Life. Okay. And of course, this is the second Sunday of the month. And I got guests on the second Sunday of every month. My brother and friend, Brother Reese, is in the house. Brother Maurice kind of get set up over there. As soon as he get to his microphone, we'll make sure that he is on and popping. And we'll see what he has. Usually he'll bring us something up here that he has for us. And then we'll get to that. But before we do, I'm going to get him to participate with the program in general. Good morning, brother. Make sure your microphone working over there.
1: Good morning.
0: No, sir.
1: Good morning, Arkansas.
0: No, sir. Let me get you on. I think that's three. Let's try it now.
2: Good morning, Arkansas. Uh-uh.
1: Good morning, Arkansas.
0: Uh-uh.

0: Good morning, Arkansas. Good morning, Arkansas.
1: What are you thinking about issue here, bro? Okay, we got it. We got microphone three.
0: Test one, two.
2: And then,
0: yes, sir.
2: Okay, and I'm on one. Okay, I got it now. Now I can turn those down and not make them so blatantly loud. Okay, that's good. That's good. Okay, we got somebody trying to get into it before we even get the show started.
3: Hello, this is the general mailbox. Please leave a message.
2: Maybe they was telling me that you were coming in. So, but either way. We got a quick show, brother. We're going to do this morning. We got to go fast. So what I wanted to do first was to, we know we got a holiday coming up this week called Juneteenth that our young people don't know anything about it. You know that, right?
0: Yes, sir.
2: If you talk and ask young people, what is Juneteenth? They are not aware of what it is. All they know is they'll tell you that it's the day that black people were freed, which is not the case. Okay, so I just want to give you some information because I'm always inviting young people to tune in to the Respectful Life program. And so I'm pretty sure some days some of them show up. And so we would like to give a bit of information on what Juneteenth is. And now it's a national holiday. But Juneteenth is a federal holiday in the United States commemorating the emancipation of enslaved African Americans. That's a misnomer. It marks the day in 1865 when Union soldiers arrived in Galveston, Texas, to announce that the Civil War had ended and that the enslaved were finally free. That's true. Okay? That's why it was a Texas celebration. Okay? Because the American Civil War effectively ended in the spring of 1865 with the surrender of General Ulysses S. Grant at what is called Appomattox. The Confederate General Robert E. Lee surrendered to Union General Ulysses S. Grant at Appomattox. And then it was June in that year that the people in Texas found out that the war had ended, the Confederates had lost. And they commemorated that knowledge with a celebration. And they have been doing that celebration for a long time in Texas. Okay? Now, the Emancipation Proclamation, it was, let me see if I got that. It was not, let me see, let me get this pulled up here. It didn't do anything but declare that in those states that were rebelling against the Union, those slaves were now free. Okay? In those states that were rebelling against the Union, those states, the people in those states that were enslaved by those Confederates were now free. So it is clear, and everybody says it, that the president was using that as a war measure. Abraham Lincoln, on January 1863, the Emancipation Proclamation was presidential executive order that declared free all enslaved people living in states or regions then in active rebellion against the United States. Okay, the Emancipation Proclamation was tendered by the president in 1863. That's 2 years into the war.

0: problem with that is that those states had seceded from the Union. They were the rebellious states. They were not recognizing the president of the United States. They had their own president. They had their own money, even the Confederacy. That's what we're experiencing today, the rise of that, the Confederacy. So there was no way to implement or to enforce that Emancipation Proclamation. That's what it was. It was a proclamation.
1: Proclaim.
0: It was a proclamation. It's just like what we had the other day when we were talking about the $1 million that was supposed to go to the black people. You know, it's not a law. It was just a proclamation. Okay. So, because you had no way of enforcing that, that did not free the black people in those states. But it said that those states that is rebelling against the Union, your slaves are free. But what it did do, it officially authorized the Union military to accept black men into the armed forces. So that meant when the word got passed to the black people in the southern states that the Union is letting you come into their military and gonna give you a gun and let you go fight these crackers that used to own you. Guess what? We were trying
1: to get across that line.
0: Don't you know we were like, what army is that? I'm joining that in the morning. And so that was the whole idea of the clause of the proclamation, to create this disturbance on the side of the folks that you were warned against. We're going to take their slaves away from them, and we're going to make them all come over here, and then they're going to help us beat y'all. Ultimately, that's what happened.
1: Right.
0: And that was what the Emancipation Proclamation did. But it explicitly said it only referring to those states that are rebelling against the Union.
1: So it was a power move.
0: And it didn't include the other states who were already a part of the Union. It wasn't freeing those black people.
1: Right.
0: They still were enslaved. Just those who were in the rebellion states.
1: And it's known that Lincoln did not want to do this move.
0: But, and they say it, in most of the things that you read about the Emancipation Proclamation, that the president did it as a war measure. That's what it was.
1: It wasn't about freeing black people.
0: No. It was about winning the war and preserving the Union. And when that emancipation went out there and those black people heard that they could get in the Union Army, get them a gun, and go back and deal with them same crackers that they just got to be serving under, you best believe we was joining in mass. But the point I'm making, y'all, is that white people say it all the time and black people echo it, that Juneteenth is the day the Emancipation Proclamation was passed. That's not the Freedom Day. Okay? That's not it.
1: It's a whole nother venue.
0: And so it's just, I often criticize us for being unsophisticated, and we just allow anything to come by us and just run with it. If you be specific and truthful about it, that didn't do anything. The Emancipation Proclamation was just that. It was a proclamation. Now, the reason Juneteenth exists is because it was in 1865 in June when, what's his name? General
1: Sherman.
0: General Sherman made it to Texas to announce that there was an Emancipation Proclamation, and it did free those who were in rebellion states, of which Texas was one. But when he made it to Texas, it was after they had won the Civil War.
1: Mm-hmm.
0: So when he was announcing to the people in Texas that the Emancipation Proclamation freed y'all, it truly had.

0: at that point.
1: But it became the 13th Amendment.
0: But that was later on.
1: In 1865, I'm saying from 1865 standpoint.
0: Right, right, right. But it was literally 2 years mm-hmm. that the people in Texas had not heard about the Emancipation Proclamation.
1: Right.
0: They hadn't heard that if we were in a state that was rebelling against the Union, that we were free.
1: Correct.
0: And so that's what they celebrated. They celebrated the knowledge of that. But the freedom for black folk in America did not come until later in the year, in December of 1865, with the passage, with the ratification, I should say, of the 13th Amendment.
1: Mm-hmm.
0: And it said that neither slavery nor involuntary servitude, except as punishment for a crime,
1: right,
0: shall exist in the United States. That's when it's supposed to be recognized. But because, again, our level of sophistication is not quite there, then they can create a holiday around a misnomer. I like to thank my brother and friend, Dr. Theman Taylor, may God be pleased with him, he's passed on now, who taught me this history, the actual history of Juneteenth, for years when he was the professor down at the University of Central Arkansas. And so I would be a bit more adept at this information because of the fact that Dr. Taylor was the main teacher, and he did it, and he used to write articles about it and put it in the paper every year and try to get us to recognize that, listen, y'all, if we're going to recognize something, let's recognize it with accuracy.
1: Right.
0: Don't just do it in a flipping way. Now, deal with General Sherman and this what happened with him coming to Texas and announcing, because there was something more that was supposed to happen to guarantee the black people's freedom.
1: And that was to give us the 40 acres and the mule.
0: That's where the 40 acres and the mule idea comes into play. Because the president apparently recognized, meaning Mr. Lincoln, he recognized that you just can't free people after they've been in bondage for centuries with nothing. So they said, well, the land that they took from the rebellious states, from the people who were rebelling against, from the traitors, I should say.
1: It was supposed to be approximately 400,000 acres.
0: 400,000 acres. We got that from them traitors because they went to war, and so they done lost now. So we're going to repatriate their property.
1: And penalize.
0: And penalize them jokers and give it to these black folk that we done now freed.
1: It was supposed to be from Charleston, South Carolina down to Florida.
0: From Charleston, South Carolina down to Florida, we were supposed to get at least 40 acres and a mule, which was a way in which you could work the land.
1: Right.
0: Okay. Now, subsequently to that promise, what happened?
1: Andrew Johnson came in after Abraham Lincoln was murdered.
0: He was murdered. His head was chopped because they were so incensed. They were talking about these Southern crackers. The Southern crackers were so mad and defeated that they decided, look, we going to get him.
1: Yep.
0: And they did. They killed him. And when they killed him, they inserted their man in.
1: And that was Johnson, Andrew Johnson, a Democrat. And we don't follow the whole concept properly because we don't realize that we were technically, I'm talking about as a group, I'm not talking about individual. Individuals know that we were Republicans, but the whole mass do not know that we were Republicans during that time period, and a Democrat came in and denied us access to the 40 acres and the mule and took back some of the land that was already rendered for.
0: Rollback. That's what took place. Because Lincoln was the Republican president, okay? Now, we didn't go in mass into the Democratic Party again until he came back with the New Deal NIM.
1: In the 60s.
0: In the 60s. That's when we all flipped over into become Democrats with the New Deal. But before then, we was Republicans and we were... Now, really, in truth, those labels don't matter to us. And we're not going to... Me and Reese are not going to sit here and argue over and choose over which one of those jokers we should be.
1: It's like the fox and the doggone
0: wolf.
1: Yeah. So which one you want?
0: One's gonna eat you with a smile,
1: right?
0: And the other one is not. So here we are now with the holiday, and it would really be our, if we're going to recognize it, why don't we replace recognizing the 4th of July with recognizing Juneteenth? Juneteenth is for us, 4th of July is for them.
1: And I want to point out, since you brought that up, they're getting into the 250-year celebration.
0: Yes.
1: Okay, so this year it'll be 250 years of the separation from the British. Now, my thing is, if we're going to, like you say, celebrate that process, it's only the people that were up on the Eastern Seaboard that was technically free during that time period. So if we were families that were descendants of slaves, because some people don't realize that there were free people that were black during the slavery time period. So my thing is, if we're going to celebrate our Juneteenth, it should definitely be acknowledged this year for everybody to understand that this is what we got going on, because that celebration of 250 years, some of us were still enslaved.
0: Right. No doubt about that. And that's why I'm questioning whether or not we should make the 4th of July our major celebration as opposed to Juneteenth.
1: Right.
0: Since they so close together.
1: Right.
0: We may as well make the Juneteenth our celebration instead of us out there popping firecrackers and acting crazy and celebrating. What is 4th of July? What is that? 1776?
1: Yes, sir. Patriotism.
0: 1776, y'all. The emancipation had not taken place.
1: I'm talking about 90 years.
0: You see what I'm saying? So we really look ridiculous when we out there celebrating the 4th of July. What did Frederick Douglass say? To what is the slave? What is the 4th of July? To the slave, what is the 4th of July? You know, we wasn't getting our freedom during that time. So, and the other question that I heard this week, but we move to this next thing I want to get you before we let you present some stuff to us. A question whether or not how we should recognize Juneteenth. Should it be a commemoration or should it be a celebration? Should we treat it like 4th of July? Should we treat it like Memorial Day? You know, should it be a solemn day of prayer and worship and recognizing the pain and the suffering that we, our ancestors had endured, and we recognize that? Or should it just be a kick your boots off and jump and shout?
1: And I think our whole deal should be the learning process. We should have that commemoration also a celebration, so that it would be appealing, because everybody loves a day off, and on a day off, they want to celebrate that day off. That's why they get so tied up and messed up with the 4th of July, because it's a day off and they start the day before with the fireworks and all of the activities. So I think we should have both. We should have a commemoration and a celebration.
0: Okay. Now, you know that the real crackers in this country don't recognize and or celebrate or take off on Juneteenth. They don't do it. And so they are not, they're trying not to recognize that whole day, because they're not, matter of fact, they're in the process now of returning things back to, because they see it as a lost cause, and that's what they're doing now. That's why I played or opened up our program this morning with, "We need you right now, Lord." We really do, because these people are moving on us real swiftly, and we are not responding to them and it in a very smart way. Because remember, complaint is not a strategy. You can't complain your way into solving a problem. You have to have a strategy that you implement and deal with it. That brings me to this latest thing, which is interesting as heck to me, because I've been listening to the national media people talking and from around the country. And it's the situation where the young man named Carmelo Anthony from what most people say, it was a self-defense case where he was attacked, and then he ended up killing a white person. And instead of him being charged with manslaughter or negligent homicide or something like that, he got charged with murder, and he ended up subsequently getting 35-year prison sentence. And there has been quite a bit of lament over that particular crime. in the country, in Black America. And I'm like, what do we expect? It's, see, I'm the person that explained to us as succinctly as possible that the society under which we live, this culture in America, it is a white priority culture. That's what racism is. Racism is white priority. That means that it is a society that prioritizes the lives of white people. It prioritizes the neighborhoods of white people. It prioritizes the education of white people. It prioritizes the entertainment of white people. It prioritizes everything related to human endeavors. This system, it prioritizes whites. And so when you have a situation where a black man takes the life of a white man, then that white life takes priority. And while we're shocked by it is what I'm concerned with, what do we think is going to take place? And how long are we going to stay in this haze of not recognizing that you're in a society that is a priority culture? It is a white priority society. And your only way, and I heard some people calling for this week, which is really interesting to me. Some non-Muslim people were on the radio saying, we got to get away from white people. Bro, I was shocked. He said, we need to stop going to events that include white people. We need to quit going to places that educate white people. It was a full-throated call for separation.
1: Right.
0: And it wasn't the Muslims that were saying it.
1: Right.
0: I said, boy, I tell you.
1: And see, they allowed that situation to overshadow the Chu incident up in South Carolina, which it took them 3 years to do that trial of the killing of the 14-year-old by the Asian guy, Chu.
0: Okay.
1: And it's kind of reasonably suspicious to be able to see that they had a speedy trial over on this particular case, but on the Chu case, it took them from 2023 to now. And then he got off on killing the guy, and he had shot him in the back. And his justification was that he had pulled a gun on his son. So it's saddening to have both of these incidents to come about where you have the Asian get off for murder, and then the black young man gets convicted of murder.
0: But my issue is, what are we going to do about it?
1: Absolutely nothing.
0: But is it just that we're going to complain our way into a whole nother century? Because, again, complaint is not a strategy. When you're complaining about stuff, it doesn't change it. It just simply, I guess it makes you feel better, maybe. I'm not sure. But we already know this. We know that in the case of this Carmelo Anthony young man, we know that if the issues were reversed, we know that if the races were reversed, if there had been two black males attacking a white man, white young man, and that white young man murdered or killed one of those black people that was attacking him, then that clearly would have been a self-defense case. It probably never would have been brought to trial.
1: And not a big issue about it in the media.
0: But we know this is my point. There's not a black person listening to my voice that don't know that this culture, this society, prioritizes the lives of white people. We know this. But what do you do? You know what? I hate to say it, but what it comes down to, we don't believe that we can do it ourselves. We don't believe it.
1: Well, some of us do.
0: Some of us, yeah.
1: But that's the individuals that we always speak of.
0: But we say with our full throat, through Christ, all things are possible. But we really don't believe that. Because when we're talking about the only solution to our problem of race, dealing with the racism in this culture, is you have to establish your own things. You have to quit putting yourself in the vulnerable position of having to depend on them to be fair-minded and to treat you with justice. They don't do that. And they're not going to do it. We have a history showing that they're not going to do it.
1: And then they rolled back what they had put in place as a safety net. Now we're going backwards instead of forwards. And it's so-called based on merit. And that merit system shows no just cause for us to be able to advance.
0: And it's the rollback condition that's got me playing. Lord, we need you right now. Because the young people, these brilliant young people that we got on the scene, are oblivious to the history.
1: Correct.
0: They don't know. And so they are not in the aware level of who and what they're dealing with. So therefore, they can't be real smart in how they handle the conditions of today. And when you don't have young people, when our young people don't have the history, then it's like the fox is dealing with a new generation of dummies, so to speak. Okay, they don't know what I've done in the past.
1: Or not informed, like you're saying.
0: Yeah, they don't know what I've done in the past, so I can do the same thing I did to the generation before them.
1: Right.
0: And they're going to fall for it again.
1: They keep the same playbook.
0: They don't have to change the playbook because we're not educating our children to the knowledge of what has happened in the past.
1: Right.
0: And making them wiser as they're dealing with these people whose apparent goal is to roll back and to put us under these circumstances that we apparently don't want to be a part of, don't want to be in. So that's what I want to get in before we move on, brother. But what's our response? And our response apparently is that we're going to lament some more and try to get some people to vote some more. But instead of saying we have to establish the institutions that we personally need, we have to establish those institutions ourselves so that we can give ourselves the justice and quit looking for others to give justice to us. That's the only route.
1: No other way.
0: And that route, that position, like I've said for 30 years, that position will become more and more apparent and more relevant as the days go by. It's clear. But okay, I want to deal with that. Clear up the Juneteenth issue. Let us be clear on what Juneteenth is. Let us be clear on what the Emancipation Proclamation did. It didn't free our people. It was a war measure. It only freed those persons who were in states that were warring against the Union. And everybody admits to that. And so you'll know what that is. So then when these white people come on national TV and they talking to black people and they say, well, when Juneteenth, that's the day, your freedom day, that's the day to free African-Americans in this country, you have to clear them up on that. So, well, you know, it really did not, you know, it freed us from something else. But I want to make sure we get that in. And also the great lament that I'm hearing over what happened to the young man. Right now, there's an appeal process, I think, taking place. But a young man may get some justice, but the appeal process doesn't look very good. So what we got, brother? What you bring with us with you today?
1: Well, in the segue concept, we can segue right over into the concept that will aid and assist us. And that's one of my books. The title is African-Centered Learning. It's Reclaiming the Minds, Restoring Identity, and Reshaping the Future. That whole concept we participated in for a moment, a brief moment, in the 80s and 90s. We did go down that road of African-centered learning.
0: African-centered education. That was a big movement, too.
1: Yes, sir. And so what I've done in the process in knowing that the African-centered education and learning is something very important, but what we could do with my new coloring books as well as learning books at the same time, I have five of them that actually range from 0 to 18. And it teaches the children first. The first book is My Africa, My Home. And it's a coloring book for little ones, so the parent can teach the child as they go at the early stages of development about their glorious past and their glorious history.
0: From K through five.
1: Yes, sir. And then the next one that I have on deck is called Kings, Queens, and Kingdoms. It's another coloring learning book that allows them to learn about the great kings and queens of Africa. And these books are instrumental in the development of the children at these specific age groups. And they will allow the parent to ease up and not have to go out and get all of this different information from different sources. You got everything right there in front of you in these particular coloring books and learning books.
0: Kings, Queens, and Kingdoms, a coloring book of African power. And we know coloring books are a hit, brother. They can, they're used really, really scientifically.
1: Right.
0: So this is a great concept because we're reaching down to get these babies and planting that seed.
1: And for the ages of 6 through 11, we have the title is We Were Scientists, Farmers, and Storytellers. And it basically gives...
0: Coloring book too.
1: Yes, sir.
0: Okay.
1: / learning book.
0: Mm-hmm. Coloring book, learning book.
1: Right. So what we're doing here, we talk about the family. We talk about the black family. We talk about who should teach the children. Who should teach the children first? Well, I made it advantageous for us to be able to have everything right at our fingertips to be able to say we can instruct and teach our children at the early stages of development at home. And it's a fun thing when you have the coloring books / learning books simultaneously and everything is right there at your fingertips. So I basically wanted to come to terms with the fact that we can talk about it all we want to about who should be teaching them. But if we don't have a type of curriculum or the books, the proper information, it's going to be an issue and a challenge. So going back to Africa was my main goal, because normally when we start learning about Africa, is they teach us in school about Africa being a place where we were stolen from and we were enslaved. But they don't tell you anything about the glorious history of Africa, the contributions of Africa, the people of Africa. So we come over here just in chains, and that's supposed to be they rescued us from being in savagery.
0: Well, it's really bad, y'all, when it comes to the education that our children are getting, in essence, our people are getting. We've got... The city of Little Rock employs young people every summer, and we also employ college-age students as mentors or the people who go around and check on the students that you hire and whatnot. That's kind of the next level. And I always engage the mentors. These are the students that are in college. And brother and sister, these young people, as beautiful as they are, and as brilliant as they are, have zero information about their own selves and their own people. You ever heard of Alvin Clayton Powell? No. Who is that? What about Marcus Garvey? You ever heard of Marcus Garvey? No, sir. No, sir. And so that's what I mean when I say there is miseducation and there's missing education. Miseducation is what our people get that absorb the education. They go through the process, they get sharp, they learn, but they have been miseducated. Missing education are those students who reject the education, period. They don't learn anything. They're not reading on level, they're behind. They basically become the criminal class. Both conditions are harmful to us. The group that is the educated class that has been miseducated, they become useless to our community because they don't have a sense of community. They don't have a sense of saving or restoring their community. They're just young people in the world looking to find a way in which to become what I called last week a conspicuous consumer. That's it. They're just trying to figure out a way to get paid, which is the message that they're getting from the elders, the adults, us. And it's really a sad situation that's leading us somewhere. And that's why I'm saying we need you, Lord, right now.
1: And, you know, it's interesting that you stated that about how we go in and become the conspicuous consumer.
0: Mm-hmm.
1: It's because we're told by our community and our parents to
0: yes.
1: go get a good education and get a good job.
0: Mm-hmm.
1: But we should be teaching them to get an education and a trade. And then you have two things you could work with in reference to getting a good job.
0: One of the things that made me so happy was when the former president at Philander Smith University now put on his school a moniker. It said, Think Justice. And I said, when I saw that, I said, I want to meet that brother there, whoever that president is. He put Think Justice on his school.
1: Right.
0: Because we got our education, our students who are educated to think justice, that would shape the way in which they're going to be educated.
1: Right.
0: Interesting point. Let me let somebody in. Good morning. Thanks for holding. Welcome to Respect for Life.
2: Yes. Good morning, Brother Wayne. And I forget your other guest name, Maurice. I didn't talk. He said, look here, I want to do something a little different. I met a young man that do lawn. His name is Danny. And he did about the best job I ever had on my lawn. And I'd just like to kind of shout him out. You mind if I put his number out there?
0: No, I do not.
2: Okay, his number, his name is Danny. He's a ground maintenance service. His phone number is 501-961-0788. And I recommend him. I don't hardly recommend nobody, but he did such a good job.
0: That's how you do it.
2: I would have to say something.
0: That's how you get more work. You do a good job.
2: And I appreciate you letting me do that for him.
0: Yes, sir. Thank you, brother, for the call. So, coloring books. How do we get these coloring books, brother?
1: Once again, they're on...
0: coloring learning books.
1: Yes, say. Sir. Mm-hmm. They're on Amazon.com under Maurice I. Crawford. That's Maurice I. Crawford at Amazon. And all you have to do is click where it says most recent release book. And those five coloring books are available. The fourth one is The World Before... The world before the storm. It's the concept of history right before the Middle Passage.
0: I was so gonna say that don't look like a children's color book.
1: Yeah, it's from 9 to 14.
0: Age group 9
1: yes,
0: to 14.
1: Sir. Yes, sir. And okay. This last one, the fifth one, because it's based on five, Roots, Resistance, and the Journey Forward. This is for ages 12 through 18. Now, they don't have limits, but I just wanted to have as a reference where the children can be guided through the process because, like I stated earlier, I didn't want the story to not be told of us being kings and queens, scientists, the great people that we are and were. And it's really an issue of taking a stand and saying that we are going to change the thinking of our next generation. And that's what I wanted to contribute to, the thinking and the change of our next generation.
0: When they go to get these books, can they see these books? Because these are some very beautiful looking books.
1: Right. They can see them out there on Amazon.
0: Okay.
1: Amazon shows you the cover and
0: what's inside.
1: The World
0: Before the Storm, an illustrated narrative coloring book
1: for
0: ages 9 through 14.
1: Right.
0: And then this one is called, keep on knocking out my headphone.
3: Hello, this is the general mail.
0: Roots, please leave a resistance, after the tone. The journey forward. Okay, I'm going to answer these phone calls. Y'all keep calling and the answer machine getting you, but I'm gonna answer them when I see the light. I'll answer them, but I'm trying to make sure I get the information out right quick. Roots, resistance, the journey forward. And then this one is ages 12 to 18. Good morning. Thanks for holding. Welcome to Respectful Life.
4: Yes, good morning, Wayne, Mr. Maurice.
0: Yes, sir.
4: Nathaniel. Yes, I don't like the situation. You know, they always saying this land is your land, this land is my land, but we always get a white jury. You see how they did that with the blacks. They said they couldn't be biased, so they didn't put none on the jury. So out of 250 years, why we always got a white jury?
0: Yeah.
4: Thank you.
0: Thank you, brother. Well, I heard a conversation about the reason that the juries are white is because there's not enough black people voting, because you can't get to be on the jury. You can't get to be on the jury unless you're a registered voter.
1: Right? Well, we're not on the jury because they strike us down. I mean, we're there.
0: But don't the attorney is the one who has to agree to all of the people that goes on? He gets to get.
1: It's a toss up. They strike down.
0: Yeah, he gets to strike too.
1: Right.
0: Though,
1: right. Yes.
0: So how did his lawyer let that go down?
1: So if you got a pool of 100 people, right?
0: Okay.
1: And then you got 10 black people, they still going to make it to 12 jurors being white because the numbers reflect what the jurors are.
0: I'm striking until I can get me some black people.
1: You'll be striking for the rest of your life.
0: Well, we have to strike because I'm not going to have my client that I know is getting ready to go through some
1: stuff.
0: Frackin' bull. And I know that the image of black males is already a negative. Is already they're fearful, and he's being charged with killing a white person. Then I'm going to strike until I can get at least five black jurors on there, somebody who understand what's going on.
1: Well, see, that system is not designed for you to be able to get what you want. It's going to be the priority system you mentioned earlier, and that's why we always have these all-white juries,
0: and
1: that's how it works.
0: So what you're saying then is that his attorney could not just strike until he got some black folks.
1: That's correct. This is America.
0: So what would they do? What would be the...
1: You end up with a white jury like I just stated.
0: So they would just impose the jury on him?
1: Right.
0: Okay, I'll have to get some more information on that.
1: You're going to have to do a lot of research, and you're going to come up with a heck of a conclusion that the system is just like you stated. It's a white priority system.
0: Yeah, but I'm talking strictly about just the way that you get jurors.
1: It's an injustice system, bro.
0: I know that.
1: Yeah.
0: But the way that you get jurors, I thought that the defense and the prosecutor gets to choose who sits on the jury.
1: But you stated earlier that the pool, you got a pool of people, right?
0: Yes.
1: And if the voting percentage is less in that district or that court, you know, that area, then if you have, like I stated earlier, you have that 100 people and 10 of them are black or Hispanic or foreign or whatever, you know what I'm saying? So that's the problem when you...
0: Because I'm calling for a mistrial before it gets started. If I see 12 white jurors in this case, I'm saying, Jared, this is a mistrial from you from the start.
1: Right.
0: My client don't have a chance.
1: Right.
0: Good morning. Thanks for holding. Welcome to Respectful Life. I had you there.
1: Somebody else is calling. I think the line was blinking.
0: I don't see it.
1: There it is, blinking now.
0: Okay. I don't know what you saw.
1: Well, I'm looking at it over here on top of the speaker. Right there. It's blinking now. That's what he was saying about the phone line.
0: Good morning. The first couple of times.
1: Well, it rang through that time audible. Now, that's another call right there.
0: Now, I saw that one.
1: Yeah.
0: The one you see, I don't see. When you see it, I can see that one. Good morning. Thanks for holding. Welcome to Respectful Life. Got to turn your radio down.
2: Yes, would I be wrong to say the prosecutor, the jury, all the people are wards of the state, and they basically going to, the bottom line, you can spend a lot of money, but they ain't going to really book the system, you know. And yeah, you're dealing with all the white folks, and you know how that's going to go.
0: But I'm talking about, thanks, brother, for the call. I'm talking about within the parameters of the system. I get the part that the system is and what it is, but you have a representation, your attorney. And from what I understand, each lawyer gets to interview jurors and they can either strike them or say they're okay. And I'm saying, how did your black lawyer okay 12 white jurors? And you're saying that he didn't have a choice in the matter? And I don't know if that's the case. I think that too many of our people go into and don't understand that we're dealing with a white priority system, and that there is a history behind the images that he's maybe that lawyer that he got didn't even know about white priority. Because he had to, right? He got to know, right? But how did you let 12 white jurors get seated when you're going to deal with the death of a white person that a black person killed? Oh, we need to investigate him.
1: It's a process, I promise you. It goes back to the concept of getting reparations. It's like the 40 acres and the mules. All those things are tied up.
0: Good morning. Thanks for holding. Welcome to Respect for Life.
5: Yeah, Assalamu alaikum. Good morning to you, Brother Martin. To your guest. Shout out to the brother that called in with that telephone number for Danny. I wrote it down.
0: Yes, sir.
5: You've heard of a kangaroo court. One brand of justice for one man, one brand for another.
0: What do you say?
5: That's exactly what happened with that decision. Not the first time. Certainly won't be the last. Like the brother said, that's America. That's what they do in America. A lot of times that was one of the reasons they didn't want black folks to vote, because they get a lot of the members of the jury from the voting records, voting polls. It's just a bad situation.
0: But ain't that the way that it happens, though, brother? Don't your lawyer get a chance to strike jurors? Don't your lawyer
5: let me tell you about black lawyers. Well, the reason they're so silent. They'll shut a black lawyer up just like he's a defendant. I've seen black lawyers mistreated in court just like they were perpetrators of crimes. The judicial system in America is a farce. All that about a miscarriage of justice. There's no way that brother got justice. Miscarriage or not, that's just the way it is here. And we don't protest enough, I'll put it like that.
0: Protest, okay.
5: We have lawyers who won't say one darn thing about it. We've got thousands of lawyers. How many of them have you heard say anything about it?
0: Okay. Thanks, brother, for the call.
1: And okay. See, that's what I was saying to you earlier. It's a system. And see, we don't understand systems. And until you learn how really and truly the systems work, then you can't do anything about it. It goes back to what you say all the time. It's sophistication. We're not sophisticated.
0: Good morning. Can you do it in 15 seconds? Okay. No, you couldn't. Okay, but I'm trying to get out of the helplessness.
1: Well, welcome to America. That's a song. That's why I keep on saying it like that.
0: Okay, how do we get? Listen, first of all, brother, I must admit, the children's books, the children's coloring books, that's a good move. That's a good idea. I'm the one that's. Question you said, you going to write books for black people to read?
1: Now, I'm working on the ones as a starter kit, babies.
0: I said, you really want black people to read a bunch of books. That's what you said.
1: Right.
0: But the coloring book and for the babies, and they get the information too, great move, great idea.
1: Thank you. All praises to
0: them. All they need to do is to find out how to get them. Let me get you that information.
1: Once again, Amazon.com. Maurice I. Crawford. 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You can purchase the books right now. They're available right now, every day, all day, 24/7.
0: Well, okay. Very good, brother. I'm glad I got the books in. There was another couple of issues that I wanted to bring up to you, but we know we had to get the books in.
1: Right. Okay?
0: So we'll do that next week, God willing. Okay? Thanks again, brother, for coming up.
1: Man, it's a blessing, and thank you all. And thank Arkansas and also the World Wide Web.
0: Yes, sir. Yes, sir. No doubt about it. Is there a phone number you want to leave?
1: Yes, 501-920-9775. That's 501-920-9775.
0: Hey, y'all, you got to stay tuned because CJ Smooth, CC Smooth is coming up next, y'all. I don't know why I want to call that brother CJ. CC Smooth is coming up next. He's got the city's best in jazz and love songs. He's going to do the Quiet Storm, so stay tuned. Brother Wayne can be reached after the program. I'm at 501-416-8349. 501-416-8349. And like we like to say to you, think over what we've had to say today. Reflect on what we've had to say today. And then you get up and add your skill level to freeing the captives. Bottom line, okay? We'll be back next week, God willing, at the same time. Let me say to all of you, thanks for listening. Peace, and have a great rest of the day.

Hey, y'all. Give us a Johnny Graham over here or something, y'all. Playing Love For You. Gonna take a minute here. Take it way down. Gonna talk to you a minute. Get you about.

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I can't hear you. You ever been to church? All right then, we're talking about the show enough thing, y'all. Now, I'm gonna take you all the way back to the front row seat where they used to testify. There was a time where they didn't have any instruments. All they had was their soul, the moving of their bodies. So I wanna feel you clap your hands. Give me the spirit, come on. Come on. Yeah.

0: I want you to sing something for me. It goes like this here. Keep on grooving. Gotta feel ya. Feel ya. Gotta feel ya. Yeah, yeah. Goes like this here. That's the way of the world. Sing it. That's the way of the world. Sing it with me. Come on.
1: That's the way.
0: Sing it, y'all.
1: Of the world.
0: Like you're in church.
1: That's the way.
0: Yeah.

good morning, good morning. We got Paul Hardcastle right there with Tropical coming at you. Jazz music right here, KABF. Welcome to the next edition. Welcome to the next edition of The Quiet Storm right here. KABF 88.3 Radio, where we do jazz music, community involvement, and so much more. I want to thank God for being here today. It's a blessing to be before you today on this wonderful Sunday. We got a little rain in the forecast across the state, so just stay aware of your local weather forecast just to be able to stay safe, stay tuned in to what's going on with the weather, because it is planning on being a nice little rainy day for today. So just like second grade, we're going to do indoor recess, find something productive to do at home during the day on today. And we want to welcome you once again to The Quiet Storm, another edition of The Quiet Storm. I'm your host, DJ CC Smooth, with 2.5 hours of jazz. And we got a real, real special show today that we have been planning for all week long. So make sure you stay tuned. We got a really, really nice interview today. We got a big interview today with one of our candidates for Congress in Arkansas is coming here today. Remember, everybody, June is Men's Health Month. So make sure y'all take care of yourselves, fellas. It's coming down to what we need to do to take care of ourselves a little bit more as we get older. You know, Father's Day is coming Sunday, June 21st. Father's Day will be here next Sunday. So mark your calendars. We got a big, huge event coming to Little Rock, Arkansas, downtown Little Rock, Arkansas, this Sunday, Father's Day weekend. It is going down, man. Right now, let's come with you with some Walter Beasley. This one is called Good Morning.

All right. It's going down right here at the Quiet Storm, KABF 88.3 Radio. We're going to show you the meaning of support today. That's all we're doing today at KABF Radio. We're going to show you the meaning of support. Happy Sunday to you and your family. I'm your host, DJ CC Smooth, bringing you the best in get jazz music and community involvement as well. So enjoy yourself on this rainy day here, right here in the capital city. We are doing it today. We got a really, really big interview today with one of our candidates for Arkansas Congress, Chris Jones, coming by the studio today. So stay around for that. We got a lot of questions. We got a lot of things that we need to get out in the open leading up to the November election. So stick around. Remember, June is Men's Health Month. So fellas, make sure y'all connect with your doctor. Make sure you schedule your doctor's appointment. Make sure you go to the doctor and take care of yourself. Father's Day is this Sunday. Big block party. We're going to bring you guys a huge block party for the city of Little Rock, downtown Little Rock. Something for the Father's Day block party. We're going to get into it right now. Let's do some Huge Groove. We got Pieces of a Dream, Ronnie Jordan, Marion Meadows, and so much more right here. KABF, the voice of the people.

KABF Radio. Man, I just got a notification. My interview that was about to start at 11 is about to start a little bit earlier. So you guys want to hang around for this one. We got Congressman Chris Jones coming to the station, coming to the studio to... we're just going to pick his mind a little bit, man. He's running for congressman of Arkansas against French Hill. And we just want to get into his mind a little bit and see how he can support the state of Arkansas and the initiatives and the things that are going on in Arkansas that govern our people. The citizens of Arkansas need to know. And so I need everybody to be conscious of calling in, voicing your opinion, asking questions during the intense exclusive interview with Congressman Chris Jones. So that's getting ready to come up here soon. We're gonna follow up with the Father's Day block party, something for the fathers. We're doing it for the real dads out there. A big block party. We're gonna block off traffic. We're gonna have food trucks, vendors, and I'm gonna shout out those vendors and food trucks and sponsors. It is so much support right here in the state of Arkansas. And I'm going to let you know, man, we're going to get on the air. We're going to let you guys know how much support is going on right here in the state of Arkansas. In the meantime, let's get into night and day. Mr. Ronnie Jordan.

0: All right, all right, all right. Man, man, man, time is moving so fast. Time is moving so fast, everybody. So, okay, let's get caught up. First of all, happy Sunday to you, your family, on this rainy but beautiful Sunday. I'm your host, DJ CC Smooth, bringing you jazz music, bringing you community involvement, and then we're going to bring you so, so much more, man, on this wonderful Sunday. Remember, June is Men's Health Month, so fellas, make sure you make those doctor's appointments, get in there to see that doctor, make sure you take preventative measures to take care of yourself. Father's Day is coming next Sunday. I'm going to keep saying it. I'm a wonderful father. I'm a dedicated father, so I'm speaking for all those guys, including my guest on today. My guest on today is here, so I want to give a big round of applause. Man, y'all help me give a big round of applause. Candidate for Congressman, 2nd District of Arkansas, Mr. Chris Jones. Man, how you doing, man?
1: Man, I'm great. It's good to see you again.
0: Man, that's great. Again. Mr. Jones came by the shop the other day, came by CC's Barbershop,
1: yeah.
0: Got a fresh cut.
1: Looking good,
0: looking nice on today. I'm just thankful, man, to see you today. So how you feeling, man?
1: I feel good.
0: Sunday?
1: Yeah, I feel real good. I did a message to a couple hundred youth just before I came over here.
0: This morning.
1: You know, we're gonna come by here, though.
0: Yeah.
1: Look, I'm blessed, man. I have three daughters, so I enjoy being a father. You know, I appreciate all that you do. So it's good to be here, man.
0: Yeah, man. It's great, man. It's so good. I've been kind of speaking with your campaign team
1: over
0: the past few days, getting everything together.
1: This
0: particular interview,
1: man.
0: The things that you've been doing in response to our Father's Day block party.
1: Yeah.
0: I just got to let the listeners know how monumental and how important that you are in our event and making it a success. And we're going to talk about that today, along with some of the very important things that we need to talk about as far as Arkansas, as far as the citizens of Arkansas, education, health insurance, all those different things that have been affecting us over this past administration.
1: That's right.
0: So with you coming into this new role as congressman, what are some things that you are looking forward to?
1: Yeah, well, let me say this. First of all, if folks are not registered to vote, they need to get registered.
0: Yes,
1: yeah,
0: that's
1: need
0: first
1: get registered.
0: And
1: the election is in it starts October 19th. That's early voting.
0: Okay.
1: It's in November. Now, I am running for the U.S. House of Representatives in the 2nd Congressional District. I'm the Democratic nominee.
0: Okay.
1: I'm running against a guy named French Hill.
0: Okay.
1: And and this race matters a lot, because when we think about what our community needs and the resources that need to go to our community that are not getting there, what I want to do is I want to show up and bring those resources to the communities that matter and that have been neglected.
0: Yeah.
1: And because, you know, man, CeCe, the thing about it is, for me, politics, it boils down to, it's simply the allocation of resources.
0: Okay.
1: You got a bunch of resources.
0: They have to go somewhere.
1: Politicians decide where they go. And so we need to choose politicians who will put the resources in the places that matter to us. And right now we don't have it.
0: That makes sense.
1: Yeah,
0: that's it, man.
1: So, you know, that's what I'm fighting for. That's what I want to do. That's why I'm in this race, and that's why I need folks to register and then go get out to vote.
0: And when you register, you will get a like notification back in the mail or some type of notification where your precinct is.
1: That's
0: so you'll
1: critical.
0: Know exactly where you go.
1: Exactly.
0: And then you take your ID. They match your address up.
1: Mm-hmm.
0: If you don't have those things lined up, they won't.
1: They're gonna try to block you out. Exactly.
0: They will block you out.
1: We see what's happening around the country.
0: Right.
1: We see what's happening. Now, look, and just so folks know, if you want to find out more about me or about how to vote, go to ChrisJonesForCongress.com, ChrisJonesForCongress.com, or follow me on social media at JonesForAR.
0: Okay.
1: But you are exactly right. You will get the follow-up, but you can't wait for the follow-up.
0: Right.
1: You got to make sure you're checking regularly so
0: that
1: when you show up to vote, everything is clear. And I need us to bring other people to vote as well.
0: Right. And that's the most important before the election.
1: Do you know that Arkansas has the lowest voter turnout of any state in the nation?
0: The lowest voter turnout.
1: Meaning, we do not show up to vote.
0: Hmm.
1: We do not show up to vote. Now, if we actually showed up to vote, we wouldn't have some of the bad things that we are seeing and experiencing.
0: And we make the difference.
1: The people make the difference.
0: There's so many people that have fought for our right to vote.
1: That's right.
0: That we neglect that as
1: a
0: whole.
1: That's right.
0: Overall, we all neglect it when we need to be out there making a difference by voting.
1: Exactly.
0: By voting. So that's important, man. So
1: yes, sir.
0: What we're going to do is we're going to take a break, man, play a little bit more jazz music, and we're going to come back to you, man. You got some time? You're going to be here with us?
1: I'm going to be here with
0: us. That's cool.
1: Let's do it.
0: So let's do it, man. Let's get into some jazz music.

0: Hey, y'all like that? Real good jazz music today, man. I'm here with Congressman Chris Jones in the studio. He wasn't supposed to be here for another 45 minutes, so it's good he came on early. He's going to spend the day with us. Man, I can't believe it, man. How you feeling? How you feeling today on the quiet storm?
1: On the quiet. I love
0: it. It's the quiet storm.
1: Hey, you doing it up. You doing it up. Getting us right for the week.
0: Hey, you know what? What's so funny? The man sat in my chair and got a haircut a few days ago. We talked a little bit about, you know, man-to-man stuff in the barbershop stuff. And it's just wonderful that just in a few days, I'm behind the studio. I'm looking at him over in front of the studio. So he know the commitment to the community that I provide in my barbershop, in the studio at KABF Radio. Mm-hmm. And my heart is in my city, man. And my heart is in the state. And we're looking forward to you coming in and making a difference where
1: that
0: it's
1: part,
0: needed.
1: That part.
0: That's what we're trying to do.
1: Yeah, man. Look, and
0: that's what
1: I'm like you, man.
0: I
1: love the state. I love our community. I love our people. And so I'm excited about doing right. You know,
0: we've been seeing enough wrong. So right is what we need.
1: Yeah,
0: right is what we need. And you spoke earlier about those rural areas, those neglected areas in the state of Arkansas. I'm thinking about those people, and I want to know how can they be confident that they won't be disregarded in the economic infrastructure of your vision.
1: Yeah,
0: how can they be included in the economic infrastructure, those rural areas?
1: Yeah, I mean, look, it's definitely the rural areas, but let's be clear, it's also our urban areas that have been neglected. We have food deserts all over the place.
0: Right.
1: We have hospitals that are closing in rural areas. It's so many folks who have been ignored and neglected by everybody.
0: Right. Right.
1: And so here's the thing. Either you come from the place, or you have empathy and connection to the place.
0: Okay.
1: And for me, look, I grew up in Pine Bluff. And my family, my parents are from small town Arkansas. No streetlights.
0: Okay.
1: No streetlights. So there is no Chris Jones who goes on to get 5 degrees and a PhD and is a rocket scientist and worked at NASA. There is not a Chris Jones without what I got in the small towns
0: that
1: of Arkansas.
0: That makes sense, man.
1: And so there is no way I'll abandon that those who made me who I am.
0: Yes, sir.
1: And I'll say, I think we have to start holding our elected officials accountable.
0: Yes, sir.
1: We have to.
0: Yes, sir.
1: And saying, look, if you're not showing up, vote them out.
0: Right.
1: So I'm saying to folks, I will show up.
0: Right.
1: And if I don't, vote me out.
0: Right.
1: But I'll tell you this right now, the one we got ain't doing nothing for us.
0: I agree. And a lot of other people agree.
1: Yeah.
0: And it's a lot that we as barber stylists, we connect with the people a lot better than a lot of people do.
1: I know.
0: So we have a big influence as we do work, as we perform services and provide professionalism behind the chair.
1: People tell you all sorts of things.
0: People tell us all sorts of things.
1: Yeah.
0: And they rely on us.
1: Mm-hmm.
0: We are community leaders,
1: mm-hmm.
0: and they rely on barber stylists to bring good stuff to them.
1: Yeah.
0: And this particular, the election coming up, the lack of knowledge about the election, the uneducation of our people.
1: Oh, man.
0: That's what we talk about in the barbershop.
1: Yeah.
0: So
1: now
0: we have a platform.
1: Come on.
0: To make people aware.
1: Yeah. Yeah. And that's what's been missing. I mean, the ability for you to call. Now, we're going to do everything we can to win this election. We're going to win in November. And once we win in November, the ability for you to call and say, hey, Chris, I'm hearing this and it ain't right. I need you to step up and do something about it. That's how it works.
0: And that's what we need.
1: I
0: remember one point in time, some years ago, the barber community was actually being attacked.
1: Yeah.
0: And we had so much uneducation about it.
1: Ooh.
0: A lot of us showed up at the state capitol.
1: Boom.
0: And we got a little bit more education about what was going on.
1: Yeah.
0: They were trying to attack our licenses, and we just didn't have a lot of knowledge about it. But when we came together in that barber community at the state capitol, it showed the lawmakers and everybody that was at the state capitol that we wanted some change. We wanted some improvement in what was going on. We wanted some knowledge about what was happening.
1: Yeah.
0: And so a lot of times in real time, we don't get that knowledge, but we got to reach out for that knowledge. And,
1: you have to.
0: And it's good that we're going to work real hard. Vote you where you need to be.
1: Come on.
0: In order to take care of what we got going on here in Arkansas.
1: That's it. That's all it right there.
0: So let's come back, man. We got you here early. Let's do a little bit more jazz.
1: Come on.
0: Make it happen.
1: All right.
0: Chris Jones.

0: right, all right. Man, we are on it today. I hope you guys are loving the music. The KABSF listeners are listening, and it looks like we got Facebook listeners listening as well. So it is amazing, man. I'm glad to have Mr. Chris Jones in the studio today, man. It's so wonderful that you visit my barbershop.
1: Hey,
0: he visited CC's barbershop early in the week, and now he's at KABF Studios. I'm blessed right now, man.
1: Hey, man, I'm blessed. I'm blessed. It's a blessing to be able to show up.
0: Yeah, man. Thank you. You said you would be here, and you're here. So let's get it in. Let's get it in, man, because we on a tight time schedule. Of course, I want to thank you again for your valuable time, and I know you have to leave soon. So another couple of questions I want to ask, and make sure – KABF listeners, make sure you call in while he's here. 501-433-0088. I can take some questions while he's here.
1: Mm,
0: he will probably be leaving the studio at about 11 this morning. So if you got some questions, you got some important concerns, call in. We will let you in and ask those questions. By the way, come by CC's Barbershop, all fathers, the month of June, all fathers that are listening, all ladies that want to do something special for their husband, uncle, brother, stop by CC's Barbershop. Give me the code Chris Jones 2026883 and you're going to get a free service.
1: Come on now.
0: You're getting a free service. Hey. CC's Barbershop and Beauty.
1: CC's doing
0: for the month of June for fathers. Code Chris Jones 2026 the year and then 883 KABF. That's what that is. So that's the code that we're using.
1: It's the money code.
0: That's it. That's the money code. That's the money code. We got a few more questions I know I want to ask before we get you out of here in regards to your upcoming victory as congressman for Second District, Arkansas.
1: Call it.
0: So I want to ask you, man, your policies. How would some of the policies that you help advocate, how would they work? How would they work for the working families and help them, you know, meet? How would they help them, you know, meet ends, man?
1: Yeah,
0: you know,
1: man.
0: It's hard out here.
1: And look, it's not like it hadn't been hard for a while. Like, I grew up, I know for a fact what it feels like to get to the 22nd of the month and your bank account is zero. So you got to figure out how to make it through the rest of the month, and your money is gone.
0: And then the groceries.
1: And you get up to the groceries line and you're like, wait a minute, see the price ticking up, you gotta figure out, okay, I need to take this out of the grocery bag, I need to take that out of the grocery bag,
0: and now you shouldn't have to do that.
1: And now with gas so high, it's hard to even get to work. Gas is so expensive right now, so that matters to me, and that's why that's where my work begins and that's where my work ends.
0: Okay,
1: we have enough folks who are working for billionaires and trillionaires.
0: Okay,
1: they got plenty of people working for them.
0: We need some help on the ground. We do.
1: And the thing about it is, if you think about farming or gardening, the question is, how do you make the farm grow? How do you make the flowers in the garden grow?
0: Right.
1: Because that ultimately, we want our society to grow. We want everybody to have opportunity and benefit.
0: Equal opportunity.
1: There you go. Come on. And so a lot of folks, like the guy I'm running against, French Hill, think that if you water the plant from the top, right at the top of it, then the water will trickle down and get down to the roots.
0: Okay. That's not how it goes.
1: Anybody who's planted anything knows that's not how you go. You got to water the roots.
0: Right.
1: So my work will be to put resources in the roots, into communities, into places that have been left out. And that's from addressing issues of the high gas prices to the high grocery prices, from healthcare to housing. Those things matter to me, because once you can close that gap, once people can remove the stress and strain of worrying about, I work a full-time job and I'm still not able to make ends meet, that's a shame.
0: That's a concern.
1: In the richest country in the world.
0: Yeah, that's not good.
1: And I'm worried about whether or not I can afford health insurance.
0: And it's a lot of people dealing with that right now.
1: And when folks are so stressed by that, and I've been there, you can't think about going up and serving in your community. You can't think about volunteering your time. You can't, because you're stressed.
0: Right.
1: And I have three girls.
0: Right.
1: 17, 13, and 9. And just having kids alone, you know.
0: I mean, hey, I have two girls myself.
1: You know what I'm saying?
0: Yeah, I understand.
1: It's a job in and of itself. And when you layer on the stress that our policy decisions are putting upon us, that our politicians are putting upon us, that makes it even harder. I'm fighting to change that.
0: Okay. That sounds good.
1: Yeah, man.
0: That sounds good. And we want to be a society of people that can hear it, and then be confident that it's going to happen.
1: That's
0: what we need.
1: We need
0: that confidence.
1: Because it hasn't happened.
0: Yeah, it hasn't happened.
1: Time and time again, it has not happened.
0: And we need more hope and confidence that things are going to happen like we are hearing them to happen instead of us.
1: And what I ask people to look at my own record.
0: Okay.
1: So when I ran the Innovation Hub in North Little Rock, one of the things that we did was we created something called the Skills to Launch program.
0: Okay.
1: We created a 10-week program where we train folks on roofing, welding, HVAC, and carpentry.
0: Okay.
1: Man, with that program, we had a 95% job placement rate.
0: Okay.
1: Once you went through that program, you pretty much guaranteed to have a better job. Paying job.
0: Yeah.
1: There you go.
0: Yeah.
1: So my record is
0: and
1: that
0: you have your trade. You have your trade to follow you.
1: Which,
0: yeah.
1: Look, AI can take a lot of things away. We got a long way before AI takes those jobs away.
0: Yeah,
1: and so we need folks in those jobs making money, which then goes into the community to make the communities better.
0: That's what's up.
1: I've been doing the work. Check my record. And when you see that, that's what I want to continue doing. Going back to what he said at the beginning, politicians, it's an allocation of resources.
0: Right. Yeah.
1: I want to be the one that's helped allocate resources.
0: Yeah, man.
1: And let me say this too real quick.
0: And when we say resource, we mean money.
1: Thank you. Be real clear. We're talking about money.
0: Yes.
1: Radio is so important. The media is so important.
0: Yes.
1: And public radio and media is so important.
0: Yes.
1: Where you can say what's necessary, how you want to say it, without worrying about anybody else. I want to make sure that the resources are going to invest in that. Public radio, public schools. That's what I think makes us better.
0: That makes us better. Education,
1: yeah.
0: Health insurance.
1: Oh, come on.
0: Individual's well-being is one of the should be, and that seems like that's what's going on and what your campaign is shooting for.
1: That's your mission. That's my mission. And to make it real simple, my campaign motto is AAA.
0: AAA.
1: Affordability and accountability for all.
0: Affordability, accountability
1: for all. AAA.
0: Check my resume.
1: There you go. AAA, baby.
0: Yeah. It speaks for itself,
1: yeah,
0: man.
1: Yeah.
0: Resume speaks for itself. Mr. Chris Jones here, man. We really, really are getting a little bit of knowledge on everything today, man. And what are some other concerns outside of healthcare, insurance, inflation? Are there any other concerns that you've been hearing?
1: I've been hearing people talk about their stress and concern about this war. You know, this war with Iran, where we're sending folks over, and that's leading to cost of high gases. You know, the other thing I'm hearing about housing. People are like, they can't afford housing right now.
0: Yeah.
1: It's a huge housing crunch. And the housing that we have, Arkansas is the only state where you're not guaranteed minimum standards if you're renting.
0: You're not guaranteed. Standards?
1: The only state. Meaning I can rent you a house and holes in the floor, rats coming out, and you can't do anything about it. You can choose to be there or not. And so because of that, we literally have people that are living in storage facilities.
0: That's not good.
1: It's not good.
0: Nah, that's not good.
1: In the wealthiest country in the world, in a country that helped create a trillionaire. So these are the things that I'm hearing, man. The only thing I'm hearing about is this prison, man. Now, it's not in my district.
0: Okay.
1: But this prison, because people are real concerned about the more we're building prisons and we're making them private prisons, all it's doing is locking folks up to have free slave labor.
0: Right, man.
1: So those are real issues that people are concerned about, man.
0: Very real issues.
1: Yeah.
0: Including the voting rights issue.
1: Oh, voting rights is a big one.
0: So that's why it's important that everybody get involved with voting.
1: Yep, they're trying to strip away our voting rights.
0: They're trying to strip it away.
1: And let's be clear, it hadn't been but, what? Since 1965, that we've had the right. It hadn't been that long.
0: That's not long ago.
1: It hadn't been that long. Nah. My parents are older than that.
0: Right.
1: I got cousins and stuff that are older than that. I'm almost older than that.
0: Right.
1: And born in the 70s.
0: So 65 is not long ago.
1: It ain't that long ago.
0: And it still seems like the same standards are in place.
1: They're trying to get us back there.
0: Yeah, man.
1: That's Project 2025. That's all they're trying to get us back. But here's my thing. As a community, and they win when we're divided.
0: They win when we're divided.
1: Yeah,
0: we
1: need
0: come together.
1: Black folks and white folks and Hispanic folks and Asian folks
0: to come together.
1: We need Christians and Muslims and atheists and those who don't have any faith and Buddhists and Jews. We need them to come together.
0: Come together.
1: Because the real fight is all of us against a powerful few. And they know that. That's why they want us divided.
0: Right.
1: But if we actually come together, we can create the amazing society that we all know we want.
0: Man, that's powerful. That's powerful. And it's serious that
1: it's real work
0: on getting there.
1: And that's what I want to do, brother.
0: Congressman Chris Jones, let's get into some more jazz music.

0: All right. We got to get right into it. We are on a tight time schedule with the congressman right here at KABF Studios, Chris Jones. Glad you tuned in to the Quiet Storm. I am your host, DJ CC Smooth. We want to say happy Sunday to you and your family once again on this rainy, rainy day in the capital city. Mr. Jones, how you feeling, hey, man? You've been here with me for a minute, man. You came early. I know you got to leave early, but, thank you for coming early, man. That's a wonderful, wonderful, wonderful. We just kind of been going through some things that you've been kind of giving us some important knowledge on as far as the voting and the things that you plan on doing for your in the midst of your campaign for the citizens of Arkansas. And so we want to pivot a little bit because you are a proud father of three girls. And so we want to talk to our listeners definitely about our Something for the Fathers block party.
1: Father's Day block party.
0: Coming to Little Rock, Arkansas this next Sunday, June 21st. We're going to block off Daisy Bates and Main Street all the way down to 15th Street and Main Street. So we're going to have a whole block. The city of Little Rock has given us permission. We're going to block off traffic.
1: I love it.
0: We're going to fill one side with food trucks. We're going to fill another side with vendors. I'm proud to say that Mr. Chris Jones, Congressman Chris Jones, is one of our vendors. So he's going to be out there right there with us at the block party. Make sure you guys come out. And we're going to pivot to the event sponsors, the people that actually stand behind the scenes and help us sponsor the event in a whole nother way. And Mr. Chris Jones also is one of our major event sponsors. We want to just say thank you for vendoring. Thank you for your sponsorship. And we are definitely pushing your campaign right here at KABF Radio. And I got my business partner that just walked in, the second half of ASP Management, one-third of ASP Management and Promotion right here in Little Rock. And we just glad we got him on board, man.
2: We got him on board.
1: It wasn't hard. It wasn't hard. I'm all about the fathers, man.
2: It was super easy to get you on board. That's what we want, man. That's the whole purpose of the event.
1: Yeah.
2: Is to get get help from people like you. You know what I'm saying? Yeah. Who can reach out. You know, we can only do so much in the community, but you have a bigger reach that you're trying to, you know, do with your campaign. And but you also ran for governor.
1: So yeah.
2: You have a reach, man.
0: Yeah,
2: you
0: know, man. Major reach.
2: We need to be connected with.
1: Yeah, absolutely. 100%.
2: Yes. You know, we small business owners, man. So, you know.
1: But y'all are the lifeblood. That's what people forget. You know, you want a big, fancy, flashy. It's small businesses that are the lifeblood. My mom owned a small business growing up. And like it's the lifeblood of community. It's the lifeblood of families. It's the lifeblood,
0: man. You're right.
1: Yeah, yeah.
0: We are both barbers. We both licensed barbers, so we stand behind a chair and lead the community, man. Yeah. This is one way right here.
1: Now I gotta ask you though, man. Should we feel some kind of way that you got barbers at a ball? Come on, man.
2: We're
1: man.
2: Age, man. We got an age.

0: I had my hair start growing a little while ago.
1: Yeah, you know mine working.
2: Right. I had dreads some years ago, man. Yeah, so I decided to cut them on off. So yeah, man. And did you tell us in the break you were a braider? You braided?
1: Yeah,
2: hair?
1: Man. So you
2: Come
1: know,
2: on.
1: Look,
2: Chris
1: look,
2: Jones
1: look,
2: braiding hair.
1: Look,
2: Come on.
1: Look. Let me tell you. I'm a girl dad. I have three girls. Always love kids. But let me go back real quickly and tell you this stuff. My father.
2: Okay.
1: Who we sometimes fight like cats and dogs.
2: Okay.
1: But here's the thing. My father grew up and he never knew his father.
2: Okay.
1: Because his father left.
0: Right.
1: And he made a commitment that he was going to be present.
0: Right.
1: And to this day, if I call him at 2 a.m.
0: He right there.
1: And say, Dad, I need something, he will stop with a smile. He won't be like, oh, what do you? No, what you need? I'm there.
0: Right.
1: Say less. He did that all, in fact, to the point to where he turned down higher paying jobs because it would have made him travel.
2: Now that meant away from the family.
1: Away from the family. That meant more stress financially on us.
2: Yeah.
1: But he traded that to say, I want to be present. And he was always there. So that was the lesson I learned growing up.
2: Amen.
1: And I'm present in my girls' lives.
2: Yeah.
1: Like I changed more diapers than my wife.
2: Exactly.
1: It, you know, funny story, when my oldest was first born, and we sit in the hospital. I had to go get my wife's parents.
2: Okay.
1: And they rolled my daughter in.
2: Okay.
1: And she was in the bassinet.
2: Okay.
1: And my wife looked at her and she said, she looked okay. And she looked at her and I wasn't there. And she said, I'm gonna leave her there till daddy get back.
2: So you had to come and change.
1: So when I came back, I was the one that picked her up.
2: Oh,
1: yeah.
2: Man.
1: But you know, it's because I love it.
2: Yeah,
1: now
2: man.
1: What you were saying is I have girls. Their hair needs done.
0: That's right.
1: Do it. So I wash hair.
2: What?
1: I wash it.
2: Not
1: in fact,
2: Chris Jones.
1: They prefer
2: you believe
1: me.
2: That.
1: They
2: you
1: prefer
2: believe
1: me.
0: He got three
1: I can braid, man. I wash their hair. I braid their hair.
0: It
1: I style it.
0: Style it.
1: Yeah. Now it just they got too much hair now.
2: Right.
1: Going to the beauty shop now.
2: Right.
1: Yeah. But no, that to me was a blessing to be able to pour into their lives in that way.
2: Exactly.
1: So I loved it, man.
2: And sometimes that makes some of the best fathers that have that background where I didn't have much a father figure growing up.
1: Yeah.
2: So now that I'm in the shoes as a father, I'm going to make myself a little bit more.
1: That's right. And that's what my dad did.
2: Than my dad's dad was, you know.
1: Yep.
2: And that's what kind of, that's where we are with something for the fathers.
0: That's the point.
2: That's the point, man.
0: We want to highlight the father that's out here really being a father.
1: There are a lot of fathers being fathers.
0: It's a lot.
2: And don't forget about the stepdads now.
1: Father figures.
0: I'm talking about uncles.
1: Godfathers.
0: Yes, man.
2: Yeah.
0: I'm a godfather, man. So I got God from those kids that I done raised up that ain't mine.
1: Right. But they are yours. Exactly.
0: They're not my biological
1: village. I know.
2: It still takes a village, man. It takes a village.
0: And we are just ecstatic that we can have somebody like you come in and sponsor.
1: I'm honored. Man.
0: Along with the other sponsors, we got
2: Pizza.
1: We got some nice sponsors.
2: Yeah, man.
0: We have VIP Moving to Arkansas.
1: Okay.
0: VIP Moving to Arkansas is a client of mine. I've been cutting his hair for years, man. He has supported anything I do. He supports and puts his stamp like Big Eagle.
1: Love it.
2: Yeah, man.
0: And he has clients like that's the same way Dr.
2: Exactly.
0: Michael Williams.
1: Yeah, man.
2: A5A, right?
1: Exactly. Yeah, Alpha. Yeah, come
2: Alpha
1: on
2: Phi Alpha, right
1: come
2: up
1: on
2: in the,
1: now.
2: The
1: Ice Cold Brothers will show up.
2: Exactly, and you know what? It's always good when you cutting fraternity brothers, and then they see other fraternity brothers that they didn't expect to see before they came to the barbershop. And when they shake hands, and you know what they do, let me tell you what they do, though. They do this. I don't really know what they're saying to each other. They'll shake hands, and then I'm like, what y'all saying to each other?
1: None of your business.
2: But they can't reveal that to people like me and you. They can't reveal that at all. But it's great to see those brothers coming in to get professional services, man. Myself, Brandon Marr, man, we service those people. We talk to those clients that bring that sponsorship in, that listen to what we do. And hey, they believe in what we do, man. Just like you believe in what I'm doing right now real time. So we thankful, man, of having Chris Jones is one of our vendors, one of our proud sponsors.
1: Can't wait.
2: And before I go any further, I definitely want to shout out all of the proud vendors that are involved in the Father's Day Something for the Father's Block Party. We got Yada's Main Squeeze. We're going to have some really good food trucks out there now. We're going to have them out there. But Yada's Main Squeeze, she's bringing assorted lemonades, pickles, banana pudding, Kool-Aid pineapples. Miss Kenyatta Withers is doing that. We got 870 Smoke, Mr. Brian Smith. He's bringing ribs, pork chops, loaded potatoes, loaded macaroni and cheese. It's going to be big. We got Alluring Elements. They're going to have the sunglasses out there, man, for those, because the sun should be out.
0: Right, inside.
2: So we're going to have sunglasses out there, man. Miss Erica Kane is bringing Alluring Elements. We got TME Design, Miss Tina Edwards. Miss Tina Evans, I'm sorry. We're bringing the Aroma Beads. Anybody that like those Aroma Beads that smell good? Miss Tina Edwards is coming with TME Design. We got Baby Daddy.
1: Okay, I have his hat.
2: You have his hat.
1: Chris Jones has
2: a Baby Daddy hat. So make sure y'all get out here, man. Talk to Mr. Joe Lawson. Mm-hmm. He's going to be giving you some game on the Baby Daddy movement.
0: Yes.
2: We got OMG Cookies and More. Ms. Devon Harden, man, with the really, really good cookies. I just met her yesterday at Walmart get my cookies. She met me at Walmart.
1: Delicious. I don't need them, but I want them.
0: Oh, they're good. They're good.
2: We got Riseway Drink Shop and More. Miss Hallie Jackson with the lemonade in the pouch and the slushy lemonade. Mm-hmm. So it's going to be good out there on that sunny day to have that lemonade. We got the lemonade experience. Pineapple lemonade. Slushes.
0: That's in the actual pineapple now.
2: That's inside the pineapple.
0: Big old pineapple with slushy.
2: Yes. Exactly. Yes. Yes.
1: Yeah, they thought it was pineapple juice. No.
0: It's cool. Pineapple juice. It's a big old event.
2: Oh, yeah. We got Maxwell Smart Fragrances.
0: Yes.
2: Some of the best fragrances. Come out and get you some fragrances. Men's fragrances. It's Father's Day. So, ladies, make sure y'all make plans to come out here. Mr. Maxwell Smart is going to be hooking you up with good fragrances for men. We're going to have loads and loads of it.
1: Yeah.
2: We got Wings Takeout. Mr. Cody Sprouse doing chicken wings and fries. Man, it's going to be nice. We got Junebug's Grill.
0: He got the fat burgers, man.
1: I'm going to have to go work out before and after.
0: Yes.
1: I'm going to have to go work out before and after.
2: Exactly. We got Stormy Soul Food, Miss Lynn Moore, bringing burgers. Catfish. We had some catfish last weekend. She was set up at the Hair Invasion hair show last weekend. And she jumped on board. She jumped on board. When we gave our information about the Father's Day block party. And then last but not least, we got Fat Albert's and Tagalong Gang. Mr. Bobby Richardson, they bring in burgers and fries as well.
1: We
2: will not go any further without including you, man. You're a vendor.
1: We have a booth out there.
2: We'll have some buttons, some t-shirts, information.
1: We'll have voter registration cards out there. If you need to register to vote, come get registered.
0: Critical. That's helping the community, and explain.
2: We can't go any further without the sponsors, the people that just stand behind the scenes and might not even come to the event, but they want it to be a success.
0: Right.
2: Dr. Rodney Williams, Williams Chiropractic Care. He always gets involved, man. No hesitation when you ask him. Dr. Rodney Williams, we want to thank you. Like he said, VIP Moving of Arkansas. That's one of Mr. Brandon Martin's clients. Yes. Thank you so much. We got U.S. Pizza Company.
0: Yes.
2: U.S. Pizza Company. They've been helping us since 2010.
0: Yeah.
2: When I was a watchdog at my daughter's school.
0: Dad stands for Dads of Great Students.
2: I was a watchdog at my daughter's school at Parkview back in 2010.
0: Right.
2: And Miss Inlow has been very monumental in everything that we've been doing from U.S. Pizza Company. And then, of course, last but not least, we got Congressman Chris Jones on our sponsorship list that came in, looked at all the information, and decided he was going to help and did not hesitate to help. Mr. Jones, thank you so much.
1: Thank you all.
2: So much, man. B, anything you got?
0: Yeah, man, don't forget our partner, man. Our partner downtown, Little Rock Soma partner, man.
1: Who's
0: helped make us.
2: Yes.
1: The spot at Soma, man.
0: Stephen Johnson. 1424. Today and Sunday, y'all open from 7 to 4. Make sure you stop by, get some brunch food, some food,
2: man.
0: Because this business is really helping us.
1: I might have to go on the way
0: out. Go on down there and get that.
1: Yeah, I'm about to take some right food down, to the girls.
0: Hey, you talking about a great partner to have in the city, man. And that's Stephen and his crew. at the spot, man. So I'll stop by the spot, man. That is our partner in the Father's Day event, man. So we're going to be right there in front of his business. Right there. So make y'all stop by. Up,
2: right in front of his business. Yes. The sundresses and fedoras. Sundresses
0: and fedoras will be for me today.
2: Sundresses. So
0: make sure y'all, your wife stop by, man. Yeah. Put the fedora on. It's from 3 to 8.
2: Yeah.
0: And we're going to have a nice cocktail. It's a nice atmosphere. We create a grown nice atmosphere, man. So, y'all stop
2: here's
0: by.
2: Here's the deal. While the Father's Day block party kicks off at 10 a.m. on next Sunday, while that's going on at 3 p.m., we're doing sundresses and fedoras. Ladies, come out in those sundresses.
0: Bring your husbands, bring your uncles out in your fedoras.
1: Right.
2: It's going on right at the spot. It's in the same area, our block party.
1: Love it.
2: We got DJ Sub-Zero.
0: Yes.
2: We got DJ Lee.
0: Yes.
2: We're going to have DJ. We're going to have music. We're going to have bouncing. We're going to have entertainment. We're going to have the bounce houses for the kids.
1: Whole family.
0: It's bring your dads, man. Dads, bring your kids.
1: Yeah.
0: This is a celebration for dads.
1: Love it.
0: Fathers, dads. Every male that's in your life that's influential.
2: Yes,
0: bring
2: man.
0: Bring
1: them out to celebrate. That's where it's supposed to be. I love it.
2: Yeah, man. It's going to be big. Next Sunday. Anybody is invited. Free admission. Come down. And get some real good food.
0: Help the local businesses, small businesses.
2: Help the local small businesses
0: that need help at this time, man. Yeah, so we want to band together, like you said.
1: Unity, man.
0: We want to bring everybody.
1: Yep.
0: We don't want to say this is for everybody.
1: Yeah.
0: Come help support the businesses in the community, man. And help in August, I continue to be great.
2: And we honoring the great fathers. That's what we all are great fathers, and we honoring. Great fathers.
1: We need more of that.
2: Yeah, we do. Script. So before we close, one more question, man. I want to close out. What should we know about your vision for Arkansas? What should we know as citizens about your vision?
1: I mean, know that I believe in us. I believe in us, and my vision is to fight as hard as I can.
2: Okay.
1: To help us reach our full potential.
2: Okay.
1: You know, I'm a minister, and I'm. A preacher's kid, and I believe that God created each of us individually to do something special.
2: Amen.
1: And the world and other folks put barriers in place.
2: Okay.
1: I feel called to help remove those barriers so we can reach our full potential.
0: That's correct.
1: Like throughout my life, that's what it's been about. Let me help remove those barriers.
0: Exactly.
1: So the individuals can reach their potential, which means collectively we can reach our potential. That's what I want folks to know about. Yeah. That's what I'm fighting for. That's why I got AAA, Affordability, Accountability for all. That's why I'm running this race and not sleeping and going all over the place because it matters.
2: Yeah.
1: Because if we can just come together,
2: in unity. And come together.
1: Man, it'll be beautiful.
2: He got the resources. He the man with the plug.
1: Come on.
2: He got the resources.
1: Let's get it done. And go to ChrisJonesForCongress.com to check me out.
2: ChrisJonesForCongress.com.
1: Jones for AR on social media. Jones for AR. Let's get it done.
2: Man, thank you. We're glad to have you here, man. Thanks for coming by. And anytime you want to come by,
1: back in.
2: KABF is definitely welcoming you with open arms, man.
1: Appreciate it.
2: Yeah, man. Till next time.
1: Till next time.

0: KABF, the Quiet Storm. Man, did he boost the station? Did he boost the show?
1: He did. I liked it. That's
0: ooh, that was cool. That was cool. It was just great just talking to his campaign manager, Mr. Chris Jones, man, and just booking him for this interview was just easy. It was cool, man. The man came on time. It's just been smooth sailing, man. We booked it. He came. He left. And then he left a good impact, man, on the people, man. It was pretty, pretty cool.
1: He did.
0: So what you think, man? How you think we rolling?
1: I am so excited about next Sunday, man. Everything is coming together way better than we can even anticipate it, man. So something for the Father's Day block party, man, second annual. June 21st, 10 to 7. Y'all come out to the city, man. We're going to be blocked. We got the city blocked off, the street blocked off. 15th and Main, Daisy Basin, man. Y'all come out, man.
0: Yeah, man.
1: Hey, we need to keep giving a shout out to our sponsors, man, because they are the ones to help us make this possible, man. Like, for real. Like, seriously, man. Like, the spot at Soma, man.
0: The spot at Soma, the city of Little Rock. The vendors, man. Vendors, food trucks.
1: Chris Jones, US Pizza, VIP Moving. Williams Chiropractic, man.
0: I mean, it goes on. The list goes
1: those
0: on.
1: Those are the people who actually have supported and put money into the event, man.
0: Yes, Yada's Main Squeeze, Alluring Elements, TME Design, Baby Daddy, Maxwell Smart, the Lemonade Experience, Riseway Drink Shop, and more. 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
1: Y'all come out, man, and help these businesses, because these businesses are saying they help support the community.
0: Yeah, they do.
1: That's what they're saying, man.
0: That's what they're saying.
1: That's what they're saying, man. They say they put their money on the line so the city can have something to do. You know what I'm saying?
0: Something positive to do, man.
1: So y'all come out and support these small businesses, man. Everybody we got coming out there, as a vendor-wise or sponsor-wise, is a small business, man.
0: Yes,
1: so,
0: man.
1: Y'all come out and support.
0: Come out and support. 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Just to name a few. And the spot, we cannot leave out the spot at Soma. Mr. Stephen Johnson,
1: man,
0: opens that place up for us, man. Good food, great people.
1: Yes,
0: it's
1: man.
0: Going down next Sunday, B.
1: I can't wait, man.
0: I can't wait.
1: Everything's falling into place.
0: It is. And it ain't nothing but a little bit of street life.

0: All right, all right. That's Mesa featuring JJ Sansevierino. Street Life. We having a block party, right?
1: We are having a block party, man. June 21st. Something for the fathers, man. Father's Day block party. June 21st.
0: Yes.
1: Y'all come on out, man. It's gonna be a great, great community event, man. We got the street blocked off from 15th of Main to Daisy Base of Main. So y'all come out, man. We got vendors. We got sponsors. We got food trucks, man. And then there are businesses in that block that will be open. The spot gonna be open. I think it's a wine business on the corner. That whole building gonna be open.
0: The whole block is still
1: the whole block gonna be open. Yeah. Ice cream shop across the street. It's gonna be open, man. It's gonna be hot. Come y'all get y'all some ice cream, slushies. It's gonna be good desserts, man. Y'all come on out, man. It's gonna be a great thing, man.
0: Something for the fathers, Father's Day block party.
1: We are celebrating all the influential dads, all the influential men in the city.
0: Next Sunday, make sure you put that on your calendar for next Sunday. This one is called Block Party by Little Rock's own Rodney Block.

0: Call her. Call her. Say that again.
1: You jamming, man. You jamming, man. It's smooth sailing with CC Smooth, man. You killing it on the ones and twos.
0: You like that, sir? Give us your name.
1: Man,
0: tell us.
1: Good job.
0: Give us your name. Tell us where you're calling from, caller.
1: You from Little Rock, Arkansas. We appreciate you, man.
0: Hey, man.
1: 88.3, way to rock, baby.
0: Hey, man. Thank you, man. Keep listening to us, man. Thank you.
1: Yes, sir. Keep it going.

0: It ain't all time of me and Griff.
1: Exactly.
0: Me and Griff are good partners.
1: That's cool, man. I'm glad you like the flow, man. I had to come in, you know, so sad that we lost him. But I came in, man, and I hope I'm doing a good job for you, man.
0: Well, you're doing a good job, CC. I just hate you can't remember who I am.
1: We'll talk later, man.
0: Once you come to you remember.
1: I heard that, man.
0: I'm
1: hey,
0: tall brother, you was cutting my hair when you was over there on Fair Park, right there by ULR.
1: If I was cutting your hair, I definitely know you. You can believe that.
0: I
1: that
0: know is, you do.
1: Yeah, man.
0: Hey, cause guess what? Because I used to pay on your board.
1: Oh, man, hey. I know exactly who I'm talking about now. What's going on, Jay?
0: I know you should. What's up,
1: What's going on, man?
0: That's about just getting out of church.

Man, it's such a blessing, such a blessing, such a blessing. When I work in a barbershop, when you work in a barbershop and you see people and meet people, yes, and talk, man, to people, and Google send you so many new clients, and it's just amazing. 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And I got a nice gift for the fathers. Come by CC's Barbershop in the month of June. If you hear my voice, uh-oh, come in with the code Chris Jones 2026 is the year, and then 883. So Chris Jones 2026 883. 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

0: All right. We're coming down the stretch, B. I hate it. We ain't got much time left. I sure hate it because we've been rolling.
1: Been rolling today, man. You had a good interview.
0: Really good interview.
1: Nice interview.
0: Today.
1: That was good, man. That was good for the community. You know what I'm saying?
0: Yeah, man.
1: And for him to come up here and have a platform and have a voice like that on your show, man, that's positive.
0: That's very positive. Man.
1: Yeah,
0: so I'm excited. I'm blessed. And we are really putting some layers and layers and layers on our Father's Day block party, man.
1: Yes, man. Tell them about what we're going to be this week, man.
0: For anybody that know about putting together events, you know, the final week of the event, the promotion steps up a notch. One thing that the company has been doing is passing out flyers. That's what a lot of these events are not doing nowadays.
1: We do that.
0: We know how to get out there, pass out flyers, shake hands with people that we don't know, and get them encouraged about what we're doing. So we not only are we out there on the grind passing our flyers, man, we're going to be at a lot of different places this week, B.
1: That's right.
0: We are right back here at KABF.
1: Monday morning. Tomorrow morning.
0: Tomorrow morning at 5 a.m. In the morning gospel show. DJ Lee and Kim.
1: Yeah.
0: 5 a.m. on tomorrow morning. We are promoting the Father's Day block party on their show, man. And
1: Shout out to Lee. Thank you. Shout out to Lee.
0: Thank you, Lee and Kim. We can't wait to see y'all in the morning.
1: DJ Lee. That's our dog. He's going to be the DJ for the second half of the block party. So DJ Lee will be spinning all the tunes from 2 to 7, man. So y'all come out and see DJ Lee at the block party from 2 to 7.
0: We will be on his show in the morning at 5 a.m. So if you want to tune back in to KABF Radio in the morning at 5 a.m. gospel show, we are there. Then we're going to leave at Channel 11 Studios. We're doing the Vine.
1: So we
0: 5 a.m. at KABF.
1: Okay.
0: 8:45 at Channel 11 to do the Vine.
1: The Vine. Okay. This is my first time. I think my first time being on the Vine.
0: Right. And then Wednesday at 4 p.m., we're going to be back on Channel 11.
1: Okay. Yeah. We was partnered through our host for the entertainment portion, Malik Duhart. So I think he said Channel 11 called him about the event.
0: Okay.
1: And wanted to get some guys up there to talk about the event, man. So we're going to do that. It's Wednesday at 4 o'clock, man. So
0: Channel 11 is on 8:45 on tomorrow, and then we back at Channel 11
1: again on Wednesday, yes sir,
0: at 4 p.m.
1: So Channel 11 is giving us some nice coverage. We really appreciate them for that.
0: And then we're gonna cap the promotion off, the TV promotion off for the fathers on Channel 16, Fox 16. We're gonna do their Good Day Arkansas at 7:45 on Friday.
1: And then, man, and y'all tune in because we will be on there with the owner of the spot at Soma, Stephen Johnson, man. So he'll be talking about the nice things he has going on in his restaurant, along with the being a official partner for the block party, man, for the family. So yeah, man.
0: Okay. So let me reiterate that. Be 5 a.m. tomorrow morning, KABF. 8:45 tomorrow morning at the Vine, Channel 11. Wednesday evening, 4 p.m., back on at Channel 11. And then Friday at 7:45 a.m., we're doing Fox 16, The Good Day Arkansas, with Stephen Johnson, owner of the spot at Soma. So we real busy on the final week of the
1: final push, man.
0: It's the final push.
1: This whole week is geared up to make sure that we get, man, I want 500 people out there. Streets packed. I want it packed out there, man.
0: Come on out. With the vendors. Come on out, man. Set up early. We need the vendors to come on out, set up, and we're going to get that food going.
1: Vendors,
0: get
1: everything make sure you, ready. If you listen to any vendors, make sure you promote your business to the hour this week. Promote the block party hour this week so people can know to come and shop with you, man.
0: Each one of our vendors, each one of our sponsors got their own individual flyer that they can use on their page.
1: For their promotion,
0: promotion. Bring some people out in their camp, in their contact list. And that's what we're doing, man. Father's Day block party coming up this Sunday, June 21st. ASP Management and Promotion is putting it in.
1: Yes.
0: And we're going to make it happen. Here we go with Najee.

0: 88.3 Little Rock, Arkansas, the voice of the people.
1: This is National Native News. I'm Jill Freitas. Petersburg's first traditional canoe in a century recently completed its maiden voyage. A small group of pullers paddled more than 100 miles through southeast Alaska, following the tradition known as Journey, before arriving in Juneau for celebration. KFSK's Olivia Rose spoke with some of the Petersburg's pullers about the experience.
2: Over 200 people, many wearing regalia, are gathered on a sunny afternoon at Auk Recreation Area. 10 canoes are floating near the shore, each taking turns for traditional protocols before landing on the beach. Among them is Petersburg's Killer Whale Canoe, or Keet Yelk in Tlingit. Brandon Ware is the skipper. He shouts an introduction from the water.
3: Good excuse for having us. We are so grateful to be here.
2: The 39-foot fiberglass Tlingit-style canoe is Petersburg's first in a century or so. After introductions, permission is given and all the canoes land on the beach. Dozens of pullers from communities throughout and beyond the region are welcomed ashore. There's singing, dancing, drumming. Friends, family, and loved ones find each other in the crowd. Brandon Ware, the skipper from Petersburg, says arriving feels
3: bittersweet, man. This is the most incredible feeling in the world.
2: Only about 9 pullers signed up to paddle Keet Yelk through Alaska's Inside Passage, including his brothers. Saguch Billy Ware describes the moment as powerful for Keet Yelk and his community. He says coming all this way feels surreal.
4: I've crabbed and I've fished in these waters all the way from Petersburg to Juneau, but being able to take the time and camp on the beach like in some dumb underneath the glaciers, it was breathtaking, it was amazing, and it really gave you a different perspective on just how tough and durable our people were.
2: The group did a number of traditional landings, like today's, while making stops at villages along the way.
4: We got to do the first official landing for a canoe out of Seekaquan in over 100 years. And I was privileged enough to do the landing introduction and just ask for the permission to be on their land. And that was an incredibly important moment for me.
2: For polar young Duane Gabe Dunham, it was the most memorable part of this journey.
5: Cake was, they were wonderful hosts, and they fed us every night. And while we were there after dinner, everybody got up and they shared songs and we all danced. People from almost a half a dozen different communities just came together, and it was a really powerful thing to be able to share with my boys.
2: Dunham says he joined this historic paddle from Petersburg so he and his two young sons could learn more about Tlingit culture. There are a couple of other special moments on the 10-day journey that stick out for Dunham, too.
5: We were trying to break 6 knots speed in the canoe, and we nearly got there, but we were all paddling at about 110%, and we were working hard, and that's when I broke my second paddle.
2: Gooch Tala Victoria Moore paddled the canoe from Petersburg with her son, the Ha Gooch, Alex, who has autism. Like most of the pullers on Keet Yelk, this was their first canoe journey to celebration.
6: He did great. I just so appreciate everybody helping me bring him to his culture and to celebration, to my homeland here in Juneau, and, you know, making some new connections. So it's just beautiful. Ganeshish.
2: Over 100 years, 10 days, and 100 miles later, the journey is complete for the first traditional canoe out of Petersburg. Here's Saguch Billy Ware again.
4: And now we're out of celebration. It's time to hoo-ha.
2: Keet Yelk was shipped home to Petersburg after the ceremony, and the 4-day celebration wrapped up on June 6th. Reporting from Juneau with help from Yvonne Crumry, I'm Olivia Rose.
1: And I'm Jill Freitas.

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All right, up next is Tamate Diabate and Ali Touré. And they're a Grammy Award winning in the heart.

All right. Dabi Ali Toure and Tumate Diabate from the Heart of the Moon. It's one of my favorite albums, and I'm glad it got a world recognition. And up next is a song from the United States, and it, you know, our country is at a place in time, I think, of reckoning. The pandemic put us in the timeout corner for a while, where we're going to have to slow down on and reflect on how we'll all come together and overcome the debates and the hate and the performance of our government and the lack of our unity as a country. And when I heard this song, listening to this show, I thought, this is exactly a personal tribute to our country's condition right now. And I hope you agree with me. It is, the title is Mercy Now, and it's by Mary Gaither on World Tour.

All right. Don't tell me that's not a prayer for our country right now. We're caught between hell and hollow ground, at least according to that. And I think that's right on. Okay. Vote. That's all I got to say. Vote. If you don't register, vote. It's a big decision coming your way. All right, we're going to get back to international and bring in one of my favorite ladies there, a champion, an amazing woman, 8 languages, travels all over the world, has been around. She's great. Angelique Kidjo on World Tour.

just wants to keep on going. All right. Angelique Kidjo. And we are up next. We're going to listen to Balake Sisoku on World Tour. The title of this is At Peace. It's an instrumental.

All right. Does everybody feel peaceful now? Or calm down, I guess. I'm about to take deep breaths and meditate, but I am on the move here with the world tour, and we're going to now listen to

Yusuf Islam, a.k.a. Cat Stevens. He was the son of a Greek restaurant owner and a Swedish mother, and he grew up in a flat above the family shop in London, the theater district. He has been a successful musician and has worked to deal with the often misunderstood and exaggeration of the media about the prophet Muhammad. As he said, it may come as news to some, but the word Islam itself derives from the word peace, he pointed out. That is the heart and soul of God's religion and is what I've always followed. He was back in 2004 honored by the Nobel Peace Laureates as the man of peace for that award. Here we are with Yusuf Islam on World Tour.

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1: Hear about a burger chain that has a business plan that benefits workers and the common good today on Hightower's Radio Lowdown. I've always supported small business, including having my own little media operation that has long allowed me to run my mouth for a living. 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I don't mean bossy, autocratic, the big jerk. I mean, you have the flexibility to shape the enterprise according to deeper values than selfish profit and business efficiency. Concepts like fairness, integrity, community, diversity, and even fun come to the fore. Despite today's corporatized, politically rigid economic order, such value-driven small business mavericks flourish all across America. For example, P. Terry's Burger Stand here in Austin. Started 20 years ago by Patrick and Kathy Terry, it's a small local chain of 38 restaurants embracing the down-home ideals of quality, affordability, and community support. But they also nurtured a core element of good business that is too often disregarded: employees. As Kathy put it, we believe that taking care of people and building a great business were not competing ideas. Fair wages, basic needs, respect, belonging, advancement, happiness. These are the inputs that actually matter to the people who do the work and, through them, generate business success. Now, the Terrys are taking two big steps to expand their ideals. One, they've set up a company-wide profit-sharing system, so their 1,800 employees get a share of business income in addition to their paycheck. 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This is Jim Hightower saying, to learn more about businesses that live up to such progressive ideals, go to National Center for Employee Ownership, NCEO.org. 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
5: 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I want you to meet Alice. 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

All right. 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
1: This is Wade Brathke with the Daily Voice of the People News Bulletin. Pro-Palestinian protesters were charged with felonies in Michigan for protests at the university in an escalation of the federal government's crackdown on pro-Palestinian activism. Stadium workers in Los Angeles want to raise up $40 per hour by threatening a strike before the World Cup. People enrolled in Medicare Advantage programs covering 35 million Americans have been inappropriately denied access to skilled nursing facilities when released from hospitals. Data centers in Texas could use up to 9% of the state's water by 2024, according to Texas researchers. Governor Abbott has declared a moratorium on new centers. U.S. imports more than $900 billion in goods from Canada and Mexico. Despite new rules, Australia's eSafety Commission reported that 7 in 10 parents said their children still had an account on one of the age-restricted services like TikTok. Israel is allocating hundreds of millions of dollars to put mobile homes at 60 West Bank sites in order to make physical changes to try and claim the land if a new government is elected that is less supportive of settlers. Congress left session without reauthorizing surveillance authority on foreign threats as privacy issues prevailed. A Pew Research survey of 24 countries found that 62% had unfavorable views of Israel, while only 29% were favorable. In Britain, 32% sympathized with Palestinians more than Israel, compared with 18% in Germany, 24% in France, and 33% in Spain. The South added 214,000 unionized workers in 2025, compared to 249,000 in the rest of the U.S. Union raises in the first quarter of 2026 were 14.3% compared to 11% for non-union workers. Teachers in Louisiana's Richland Parish will receive bonuses up to $51,000 this year, due in part to a Meta data center project construction sales taxes. Interviews in United Farm Workers Union records show women suffered under a culture of misogyny. More than a dozen women said they were harassed, groped, pressured into sex, or assaulted by men involved with the labor union, from farm workers to senior staff members from the 1970s to the mid-1990s. Voice of the People Daily Bulletin presents People's News about action and issues that demand action. This is Wade Brathke, and this bulletin is brought to you thanks to ACORN, Local 100, Social Policy Magazine, and the Affiliated Media Foundation Movement, AMFM.
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Good afternoon. I'm Glenda Faith. I'll be bringing you 2 hours of sacred gospel music today. I surely hope something I play will be a blessing to you. We'll have Southern Gospel, Country Gospel, Bluegrass Gospel, and stir it all up and make it into our famous Sunday afternoon musical salad. Sit back and relax. Call somebody. Tell them it's time for sacred gospel. Turn on the computer or turn on your radio or however you listen to it and just get ready and enjoy it. You might accidentally hear something you like. We started with the instrumental of Blessed Assurance. We're going to continue on with Joy and Rory. It is well with my soul.

All right, now we have the Village Singers, Living in the Name of Love.

Okay, that was the Freemans, Walk Through the Blood. Well, this next name you may be familiar with now. We've been hearing a lot about the Harper name. And this is the Harper family. And this was done way back when Hannah Harper, that you've heard so much about recently, she was just a teenager. And I've selected I'll Live Again.

Well, it's time for a public service announcement, and then we'll continue on with the Jeff Treese Band. 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Contact number 501-803-7780. All right, let's get back to the music now with the Jeff Treese Band. And I've chosen, I Couldn't Have Lost Her to a Better Man.

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1: All right, following the Gatlin brothers, we have the Bird family. 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

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Inspiring, motivational, and inspirational. Let's see who we've got now. Oh, we've got Monroe Crossing. Down to the river to pray.

Monroe Crossing, down to the river to pray. We have Tanya West Horton to sing for us now, Strength for the Journey.

0: AI billionaires want to share ownership with you. Why? Can you say bailout? I'll tell you about it today on Hightower's Radio Lowdown. Step right up, folks. Please don't crowd. Plenty here for everyone. Welcome to the bonanza extravaganza of the artificial intelligence boom. Silicon Valley billionaires are now proposing a scheme to deliver an unbelievable windfall to, quote, every citizen. Tech titans like Sam Altman of OpenAI are pushing the federal government to create a public wealth fund to let us commoners be investment partners in building the AI wonder world. Lest you worry that this might be a corporate scam, note that Donald Trump, the dealmaker-in-chief, exults that letting the American public buy into the tech boom is a sure bet to, quote, make them rich. And Altman adds that a public investment fund would allow Joe and Jill Schmo to, quote, participate directly in the upside of AI-driven growth. Wow, benevolent capitalism. But wait, aren't AI barons infamous greed heads who constantly rig the system for themselves, sneer at the public, and openly disdain government programs? Well, yes. And wait again, they say we should share in the upside of AI, but what about the downside? Far from profitable, all of the industry's powerhouses, including OpenAI, are losing hundreds of billions of dollars while carelessly adding trillions in new debt and, quietly admitting that their razzle-dazzle computer fantasies might not work. This is Jim Hightower saying they won't tell you this, but going bust is a real possibility. And that is why AI's private enterprise whizzes are now so desperately pushing us taxpayers to become their socialist partners. You see, even when they fail, your and my role is to save their bacon by demanding that we, the public, deserves a government bailout. The Hightower Radio Lowdown is made possible by you subscribers to Jim Hightower's Lowdown on Substack. 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

Gavin and Ashton Johnson, come on in. We're going to have the Primitive Quartet. He'll do the same for you.

Primitive Quartet. And let's see. Oh, I've selected Little Jimmy Dickens for a song now. This World Is Not My Home.

band. Our next song is from Third Time Out. I'm working on the road to Glory Land with special guest Earl Scruggs.

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3: 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And I've selected, He Sought Me Again.

The inspirations. Well, we've got Doyle Lawson and Quicksilver. 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

Well, I need to read an announcement, and after that, we'll hear from Becky Buller and Nathan Woodard. 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Earn certificate of completion upon finishing courses. Founder is Ricky D. Wade. Contact number is 501-803-7780. All right, you ready to hear Becky and Nathan? Rise above it all.

Jeff Talbert, I Can Go Free. We have the Dignity Quartet to sing for us now. Sing a song again with me.

Okay, time for announcement, and then we'll hear from Phil Cross. 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All right, let's hear Phil Cross. Tell me the story of Jesus.

Well, let's have one more song here before I put the instrumental on. And while I'm thinking of it, I'd love to thank the person who sent me the beautiful card.

0: 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I surely hope something I played was a blessing for you. 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
2: Arkansas groups promoting child wellness say new data illustrates the state's struggle to support its youth. The 2026 Kids Count data book from the Annie E. Casey Foundation shows that between 2019 and 2024, conditions for Arkansas kids have worsened in multiple areas, including education and health. Keisa Smith-Brantley with Arkansas Advocates for Children and Families says it's especially troubling because as recently as 10 years ago, the state was a leader in both areas.
3: It shows the impact of Arkansas consistently choosing to not invest in things that we know are proven to help children improve their well-being and their families' well-being.
2: The number of uninsured children continues to increase in the state. It's doubled since 2016. Smith-Brantley adds there were some improvements, including a decline in the teen birth rate and the number of children living in poverty. In 2019, Arkansas ranked 13th in the nation in education, but the state has now fallen to 34th place. Smith-Brantley says lawmakers haven't consistently invested in the state's pre-K program, leading to a majority of 3- and 4-year-olds not being enrolled in early childhood education programs.
3: Individuals just truly not being able to put their children in a place to be ready for when they enter school, which obviously impacts our reading scores and our math scores, which is also reflected in our worsening indicators.
2: Leslie Bossier with the Casey Foundation says it's important to remember these are not just numbers, but children who need the proper environment to thrive.
4: It's a child who either has enough to eat or doesn't have enough to eat. It's a child who is either in a stable home and has access to quality education to put themselves on a pathway to thrive, or it's a child who doesn't have those necessities.
2: I'm Frieda Ross, Arkansas News Service. 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
5: 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Hear Director Miller talk about all of the developments happening in Ward 1 and where we will be going in the year 2027 in the city of Little Rock. All of that again here on KABF FM. We are the voice of the people.
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10: Now, that's true and untrue. I'm going to play a little bit of an old Trash Fish Entertainment Hour while we wait for our very special guest. That's capital V, capital S, capital G. I'm not going to tell you who it is until they get here. But in the meantime, we're going to continue on with a little bit of an old Trash Fish Entertainment Hour from 20 years ago, featuring people who were alive at that time.
9: As you undoubtedly always are at this time during the week, I hope that the ocean sounds that I am hearing in my earphones are not actually coming through the equipment that we have here at our disposal, but rather are a result of all of this wonderful weather that we're having interacting with the radio signal that we're trying to put out at this time. Now, this evening, we've got in the studio none other than our usual co-host, Pat. How you doing?
11: How you doing?
9: Or Superdog. Let's see, I'm trying to get these microphones up to where they...
11: Can you hear that?
9: Where are you?
11: Superdog.
9: Where are you? Keep talking.
11: Right here. I'm here. I am Superdog, and I like to say hello.
9: There you are. Okay. How about you, TC? Hey, hold on. Before we get you to say anything, we got to say that we have TC in the studio tonight. What you doing, TC?
12: Yeah!
9: Oh, yeah? Is that what you're doing?
12: Oh, yeah!
9: Oh, yeah?
12: What?
9: That sounds about right.
12: Ooh, what? What?
9: Yeah.
12: Ooh, what? What?
9: Oh, yeah. Oh, yeah. Oh, yeah. Here we go. This is getting a lot better. Okay, we're getting a little bit of good balance going on.
12: Yeah. What? What?
9: Yeah. All right. Now, with TC here in the studio with us, we're going to be, of course, playing all kinds of TC and the Eddies music from all through the years. What do you think about that, TC?
12: Yeah.
9: There went some of that horrible sound. And yet it's back. Okay.
11: Uh-huh.
9: Okay, so TC, would you care to hear the very first thing that we recorded with you?
12: He'll Break Loose!
9: That's very close. It's actually, it's not the first thing we recorded in the studio.
12: Love for Bitches!
9: Okay, that's getting a little more recent. Remember the very first time you came up on stage with us, buddy?
11: Yep.
9: At Vino's? On August 24th of 1993?
11: Yeah.
9: Remember what we did?
12: Nothing gonna be fun!
9: That's exactly right. Here we go.

0: like a horse.
1: Like a leggy horse, I'm pretty sure he said.
0: Wow.
1: Like a leggy horse, of course, of course.
0: I mean, I trust in my dreams. They feel so real to the touch. You're living for your life.
1: You're living for your life.
0: Okay. Guest has shown.
1: Guest has arrived.
0: Now we may reveal the secret identity of the very special guest. None other than Les Briscoe from San Francisco. Because as Sun Ra says, where you from is
1: that's
0: the last place
1: you've
0: been. So here we are at St. Alfonso's Pancake Breakfast. We already stole the margarine, and we're going to get into the show proper right now with, let's see. Remember our band that we formed that, like in the 90s?
1: Like we were in a band?
0: We were in a band, and it was called Vondervinder.
1: Man.
0: And we did Vondervinder, and then like 20 years later, we finally got into the studio.
1: Yeah, well, I needed to get my parts down.
0: Well, I mean, we all did. So we're going to go ahead and get into a little bit of Vondervinder from way back in the year of 19 and 2011. Remember, this isn't great music of the 20th century specifically. This is the Trashfish Entertainment Hour. And we're going to give you the regular 2 hours plus a bonus hour right in the middle. We're going to stick the bonus hour right in the middle, and we're going to play all of our favorite stuff that we did.
1: Because we like three kinds of music.
0: Mm-hmm. We like old music.
1: Old music.
0: We like our music. And we like
1: our old music.

0: Okay, oh, yeah. After all that, they just went
1: woo.
0: Like it starts off slow and then peters off to nothing.
1: There we go.
0: as the king would say. That was a long stretch of Von Devender. We've just been sitting up here yakking, having a good time.
1: When was the last time we were in the same room together?
0: Well, geez. I mean, I'm thinking a couple of years after TC died, y'all were down here. We went to his...
1: right.
0: We went to his place. We talked about Chris. I think we listened to some tunes. Like, y'all were here for just like a day.
1: Yeah, we were.
0: And that was probably in... I don't know, 10 years ago?
1: Yeah.
0: Close.
1: Right. I hadn't done that yet, had I? I just ran my hand across my bald head. implying that I had hair back then, but it was receding.
0: It was receding. Okay, so we're going to give you some more music so we can get back to yakking, I guess.
1: Yeah, I guess so.
0: But we were talking about this guy, and so we're going to play the song about the guy that we were just talking about.
1: 1, 2, 3, 4.
2: You want to know what I think? I think Jake Rutherford's an alien. You want to know what I think? I think Jake Rutherford's an alien. You want to know what I think? I think Jake Rutherford's an alien. You want to know what I think? I tell you, I think Jake Rutherford's a motherfucking alien. You could have come from anywhere. Anywhere in the Virgo Supercluster, could have come from anywhere. Anywhere in the Virgo Supercluster, could have come from anywhere. Anywhere in the Virgo Supercluster, could have come from anywhere out there. Anywhere in the goddamn Virgo Supercluster. Well,

intergalactic flight. I didn't say he's coming to Congress. Just saying you can't trust an alien that didn't say he's coming to Congress. Just saying you can't trust an alien that didn't say he's coming to Congress. Just saying you can't trust an alien that didn't say he's coming to Congress, but it's the Bush era. What are you going to do? What's fucking alien? Once we're joy in you, once we're life, but this alien identity, it just makes me bark. So if you find Bessie mutilated, just tell yourself it's cosmic fated and hide your cows and a

0: what I think, I think Jake Rutherford's a motherfucking nelly. Ooh.
1: Ooh, yeah. I think he is, by the way.
2: Well,
1: we came to that realization.
2: Hopefully he's listening.
1: Jake, I do hope you're listening, and do feel free to call in or stop by or something like that. he was the only person I ever knew in Arkansas who didn't sweat during the summer.
2: And I feel, I feel like that might even still be the case. I mean, I know he did a lot of sweating in one particular portion of one particular room of his apartment. He showed me. But, but you know, aside from that, I don't know that I've seen it myself. And I've played in some hot fucking places with that guy, too. Yeah, anyway.
1: He definitely cool as a cucumber, yeah, Jake. Cool. That's what you are. You
2: cooler know? Than the other side of the pillow.
1: That's right. I don't write songs about most living people. That doesn't usually happen.
2: That was the Zagmen rehearsing in San Francisco on September the 8th of 2003.
1: Jeez,
2: oh, yeah, a long time ago. Mm. We were doing some excellent weird work on both TFAC coasts. In that, you know, 99 to 2006
1: era. West Coast and the South Coast.
2: West Coast and South Coast, you got it. Okay, well, we had one song about the one guy, and so uncharacteristically, let's have another song about that other guy.
0: Name of the face of Satan, take again. 1, 2, 3. You know what? I hit the wrong note in there, and I can't leave that in there. 1, 2, 3.

0: Wow. All right, that's two bass players we've taken care of right there.
1: Yeah, right there. Just knocked him out, just straight off.
0: We'll have to address Sterno before too long.
1: some long lost.
0: Oh, and some Brian Hendricks, too.
1: Long lost Zagman stuff from 2003. Two minutes till. I'm not really going to worry about saying the top of the hour what time it is.
0: But what station are we on?
1: I will just tell you it's straight up 4:58 p.m. here at KABF. Oh, here at KABF. Here at KABF. 80.
0: Oh, see, that part I don't remember.
1: Okay, so at KBF 88.3, community radio here in Little Rock, Arkansas, almost straight up 4:59 p.m. now, and we're giving you a very special edition and a very lazy edition, I got to tell you, of the Trash Fish Entertainment Hour. We're just, we're just here, and all we can do is just yak and...
0: We didn't have any time to plan for any of this, so he just grabbed like all the CDs of all of our old music,
1: and then we're just grabbing a few random pieces.
0: Yeah,
1: I think this one I can let go for a little while. We could probably just this will be the whole next hour. Will be the first set of Reagan's Polyp live via satellite.
0: In
1: 2014.
0: Now, set this up a little bit, though. Let them know how this actually happened.
1: Well, it was live via satellite. We had a show booked, and we couldn't get the whole band together. So we decided to sort of do a pretend live via satellite gig where we pre-recorded the front line. with the lead guitar and the vocals and keyboards, pre-recorded the front line.
0: In San Francisco,
1: videotaped it.
0: Yep.
1: With a stationary cam, and then through SMPTE time code synchronization, we were able to play that back at Vino's a few days later and play along with that with the rhythm section of Jake and Darren and myself. Wearing earphones. Actually, Jake did not wear earphones. And so we accompanied the pre-recorded front line, and pretty much everyone there who didn't know that it wasn't really happening that way knew that it was really happening that way.
0: Right.
1: It was a very convincing live via satellite situation.
0: Because I didn't even think. Well, just notice at the beginning, you'll get how we set this up. Okay,
1: at the very beginning, because there's a great moment where I'm addressing the audience in Little Rock through a microphone that's not going to tape. You hear me asking the audience, "Can you hear me?" And then in San Francisco, 3 days earlier, Dumas replies, "I can hear you," and and it just that's the before we even start playing, and that just let everyone know that this was a real deal situation. It's trickery, folks. It's stagecraft.
2: I can hear you. Sort of.
3: Hello, Little Rock. Whoa! Little Rock, Arkansas! Little Rock.
2: Be like Little Rock, Arkansas. We're like Reagan's Polyp, and we're gonna kick your ass tonight. And it's gonna sound like this.

Thank you very much. You know the next one. 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It's called Citizen Dwarf. 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

Thank you very much, ladies. We are Reagan's Polyp. How are y'all doing out there tonight? Y'all feeling all right in Little Rock tonight? This next one's a classic. It's from our Detonator record. You remember the Detonator record? Well, maybe you don't remember the Detonator record. But if you don't remember the Detonator record, then you should, because this next song is called Pony, and it's about someone who wants a pony.

took the pony. Where did you take the pony? Where'd you put the pony? Where'd you put the pony? Where's the pony? Where's the pony? Where's the pony? Where's the pony? The pony. The pony is very small. The pony fits in my mouth. I fit in the pony's mouth. Will the pony get in my mouth? Would the pony fit in my mouth? Will the pony fit in my mouth?

0: hurt the pony. Don't hurt the pony. Buy me a pony. Buy me a pony. Buy me a pony. Pony!
1: Thank you. I am striding towards you, all of you, in my suit of lights to culminate all your desires in an explosion of blood and soil at the end of the mechanical age.

Thank you. Here's another classic from our first record, Face Fucking Bats from Antidote Pudding. This one's called Weird Lady on the Subway. You'll like it. Go for it.

Thank you very much. This next one's from our 2001 masterpiece, America Needs More Ass. You know it. It goes like this.

0: still?
1: Oh, yeah.
0: now more than ever, is what that was.
1: And what have we learned? That we hate things that are truer now than they were then.
0: Okay, so that was a whole bunch of Reagan's pop, even more yet less than what I intended to play.
1: We got a request.
0: Okay, we got a request for what?
1: Well, we got a request from Possum Carvedi. He says, play something I like.
0: Okay, I've got a bunch of stuff that he likes.
1: Okay.
0: But we'll see if we get to it. But right now...
1: Hang in there, Possum. Woo!
0: Oh, I didn't know he didn't like Reagan's polyp. I thought he was a man of taste. Okay, look.
1: I think it was just my guitar solo on that...
0: That'll drive anybody off the interwebs. All right, here's something that that you and me both know that we both like.
1: Mm-hmm.
0: Because it's us.

0: One, two, three, four!
1: Yeti
0: was a beautiful lady.
2: Nearly drove you insane.
0: Let's talk about leather.
2: And so you kissed a little sailor.
0: Tex Sable, starring in the latest Shepard.

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1: Poodle Bites.
0: The Poodle chews it.
2: Whoa, Matt.
0: Poodle Bites.
2: Yeah, they do.
0: The Poodle chews it.
2: Hey,
0: the Poodle Bites.
2: The Poodle chews it.
0: No, the Poodle Bites.
2: And the Poodle chews it.

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We are dumb all over. Dumb all

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Because they don't go for what's in our book, and that makes them mad. So verily we must chopper them up and summon them down, or rent a nice French bomb, that's right, Bruce, to poop them out of existence, while leaving their real estate just where we need it, to use again for temples in which to praise our God. Because he can really go Hawaiian. And when his humble TV service...

0: up to heaven. Ain't that right?
1: That's right.
0: Ain't that right?
1: That's right.
0: Ain't that right?
1: That's right.
0: Ain't that right?
2: That's right.
0: I mean, seriously, this television evangelist stuff is dangerous business. Don't let them get you.
3: There's a big difference between kneeling down and bending over.
0: That's right. Anyway, we can't really be dumb if we're just following God's orders, can we? I mean, after all, he says in his book that he made us all to be just like him. So if we're dumb, then what, guys?

0: just a little bit of it. Thank you, sir. Thank you. We'll come back and do maybe another tune a little bit later. Martin Shears, Sly, Brian Hendricks, I'm Nobody Important, and good night.
1: Oh, man.
2: Yeah.
1: We sure love Frank.
2: We sure love Frank. That much you can hear and all that stuff.
1: You know, we did that as a tribute when Frank passed away, and
2: right,
1: I was supposed
2: after.
1: To head over to Iriana's. I was heading there for my shift, and you showed up at the door, you know, all red-eyed with a bottle of whiskey. It's not like we did. I mean, everybody knew he was sick, so you know, like we knew what was about to happen, and you came in and we Irished up the coffee a bit, and I called up John Iriana. John, I still love you. I know you're probably not listening, but John, you were so cool that day. Like, yeah, you come on in just, you know, when y'all are ready.
2: Yeah.
1: And let me come in late to work. And
2: I remember.
1: We sat there and had our Zappa moment.
2: We did. And listened to Frank. And then I think, like, God, like maybe the next week was when Yellow Shark came out.
1: Right. Wow.
2: Oh, no. Giving us a big indication of what we had just lost.
1: Yeah.
2: Looky here, almost straight up 6:02 p.m. here at KABF 88.3 Community Radio here in Little Rock, Arkansas, where you are listening to great music of the 20th century, doing a slight subset of great music of the 20th century, which is the Trash Fish Entertainment Hour. And we're just playing our stuff because we've got the very special guest. And you know what? I think... I mean, I don't know if y'all figured this out, but it's not Les Briscoe from San Francisco. In fact,
1: you're gonna tell them the truth.
2: Man, Les Raw is here, and I only say it now because most people don't know where we are.
1: Right.
2: And even if they started heading here right now, we'll probably be gone by the time you get here.
1: So. Right. Exactly.
2: So, you know.
1: Yeah, once you get your shoes on and everything.
2: Yeah.
1: Sober up enough to drive over here.
2: we will be done have hitting the road.
1: Yep, exactly.
2: Okay, so what do you think? Any more memories or want to just get back into some more whatever I loaded in there?
1: Just you're blowing me away. You're picking up all sorts of stuff that I ain't listened to in a long time.
2: Well, let's see what I queued up here. I'm sure it's us, and I'm sure it's good.
3: Stochastic composition number 5. I don't have my 3333. I'll do it.

3 3 3 3 3 3 3 3 3 3 3 3 3 3 3 3 3 3 3 3 3 3 3 3 3 3 3 3 3 3 3 3 3 3 3 3 3 3 3 3 3 3 3 3 3 3 3 3 3 3 3 3 3 3 3 3 3 3 3 3 3 3 3 3 3 3 3 3 3 3 3 3 3 3 3 3 3 3 3 3 3 3 3 3 3 3 3 3 3 3 3 3 3 3 3 3 3 3 3 3 3 3 3 3 3 3 3 3 3 3 3 3 3 3 3 3 3 3 3 3 3 3 3 3 3 3 3 3 3 3 3 3 3 3 3 3 3 3 3 3 3 3 3 3 3 3 3 3 3 3 3 3 3 3 3 3 3 3 3 3 3 3 3 3 3 3 3 3 3 3 3 3 3 3 3 3 3 3 3 3 3 3 3 3 3 3 3 3 3

0: Yeah.
1: Oh, man.
2: Whoa.
1: We had to do that little sting.
2: Yeah. That's how everybody knows the song's over.
1: Yeah, exactly. Now, I do remember at those 2002 shows that, because we all had our new Manhasset music stands on the stage, and we had our fake books up there. And I do remember on some of the pieces, some of the more abstruse pieces, that people in the audience would not start clapping until they saw that we had all looked up from our fake books. And then they knew that we were done playing.
2: They may do something else again.
1: There may be another. There may be a sting. There may be a little, maybe that kitty cat sound. So that was, oh my gosh, the long forgotten lunchtime show at Vino's on
2: June. I didn't even remember.
1: See?
2: Yep.
1: June 29th of 2002, we were there to pack up our shit and realize that we had some tape laying around and may as well go ahead and play until they tell us not to.
2: What a time to be alive.
1: Whew, that was good stuff. That was, of course, two-thirds and, I mean, three-fifths and then four-fifths of the five-man group from 2002, Reagan's Pollock. You and me and Jake Rutherford and, of course, the inimitable astronaut body, Drast Ron Ottbody. We miss you. We miss you, man. And we have another request. Can you believe it? And if I tell you who the request was made by, you'll probably know exactly what he will want to hear. And I wasn't even looking at you, Les Raw, from Arkansas, but I bet if I told you that it was Todd who wanted to hear something, that you might guess that he would want to hear...
2: Him on Rye.
1: Exactly. And
2: yep,
1: you know the version.
2: Yep.
1: And so that's the one we're going to play
2: because
1: it's so awesome!
2: Woo!
3: Good evening. For those of you who just showed up, once again, we are still the Cosmic Giggle Factory. We're going to do a song called, Security!
4: Yeah, excuse me? Can we see some ID, please?
3: No, of course not. Of course not. I don't know this.
4: Play that funky music, white boy.

0: Detour 105, a little studio music there for you from our friends, Cosmic Giggle Factory. And guys, y'all sounded good in the studio, too. In this studio. I mean, you sounded good in that studio, and you sounded good in this studio. And these guys are going to be live at Juanita's Saturday night, and y'all are recording there.
1: Oh, yeah.
0: Let the tape roll.
2: Right. Oh, and a question and a... See, it's also the formal introduction of the new drummer, Jimmy Powell.
0: Yes.
2: He's also with Big Napish type Napoleons. What's the name now, Jimmy?
3: Let There Be Cake.
2: Okay, the name of, that's a new band, Let There Be Cake. But he plays with us also. And so we're going to have a formal question and answer period for Jimmy.
0: You know,
2: like,
0: right.
2: Why is he hanging around with deadbeats like us?
0: Kind of like at 9:30 before the show gets started. He'll be up on
2: the show. It'll be during the
4: during
2: show.
4: The
2: we're
4: show.
2: Taking questions
0: in between songs.
2: It's kind of like a Donahue thing.
0: You know, neat.
5: Everyone bring funky hats.
2: I
5: and we're passing out masks. Mark had masks. And he's
2: I know nothing about this hat idea.
5: Paper mache mask.
2: Paper mache under this finger.
0: One question.
2: Michelle.
0: Question.
1: One answer.
0: Daylight savings time. Are you playing longer or shorter, or what's the deal?
6: Oh. We always play long.
0: I know you always play long, but so what's going to happen?
2: Well, wait a minute. What do we do?
6: Are we springing forward?
0: At 2 o'clock, that's the time.
2: Oh, well, I guess Bentley Talk's not playing.
5: No, that's a joke.
2: I'm kidding. Yeah, they'll be there. Maybe we won't.
0: Bentley Talk opening up for Cosmic Giggle Factory. Juanita's starts at 10 o'clock Saturday night. Of course, you know how
2: five
0: it is
2: bucks.
0: At Juanita's on Saturday night. $5.
6: Be there or be square.
0: The bargain low price.
5: And buy our music. Discount and Peaches. The better place to get music to the people.
4: That's a lot of energy.
0: It's all right. That's what you're here for.
2: Oh, okay.
5: Plug.
2: More
5: it's
2: plug.
5: Only $5
2: for 11 songs.
0: And it's available locally. So go get it.
6: 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Especially if it's us, because we're a lot better than normal.
2: We're more local.
0: All right, thanks a lot, guys. We got to take a break, and we will be back with some music from Cracker next.
7: Okay, here we go, so be quiet. Really? Shut up. Come on up and dance.
3: David, let's get a little drums happening back here, man. This is my fucking debut.

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Thank you very much. Thank you very much. Hey, CD quality show. Thank you.

0: Thank you.
1: Oh, you nice tribute to Jimmy Powell there.
2: Jimmy.
1: Mm-hmm. That was all of that from the little radio bit to that last thing. That was what Jimmy was all about for us.
2: Not let them eat cake. What was it?
1: Let there be cake. Let there be cake.
2: Let there be cake.
1: Yeah, what a guy.
2: Slanted backfield. Nice trade.
1: A bit of corn.
2: Yeah. Side order succotash to go.
1: All right. So I've been spending a lot of time in the 90s. We're going to probably stay in the 90s for a little while. Oh my gosh. And Darren, I'm not ignoring your text. I'm reading them. I'm just not responding. But yes, I believe the guitar solo you're talking about was the famous Ham on Rye guitar solo. We were singing along with that while also just admiring Todd White's exceedingly musical contributions to that. What a nice 4 minutes of music.
2: What an amazing job you did of documenting that band as well. Well, you know?
1: I loved it. Y'all are my favorite band every time. You know, just every incarnation. I was like, no, don't change. Okay, you're my favorite. This is even better, you know? Just got better and better and better, I think. We're going to stick right here with that same group just for our own fun. Todd, I hope you're still listening to this because this cracks me up so much. And okay, so it's the Cosmic Giggle Factory with Jimmy live at JR's Lightbulb Club in 1992. Sources vary, but the historically agreed on date is 314 of 92. This is the beginning of the second set. The fidelity is not great, but gonna crack me up again. Mm. Hopefully it will crack us all up.
3: The John Zorn piece.
4: Yeah. Do what?
5: Okay, go ahead.
4: Yeah, we lip sync to this stuff?
5: Hey, look, guys, new people. Turn that off.
4: And there's a whole program on MTV devoted to this kind of stuff now, man. That might be our calling.
5: This is our All King Crimson set. And you thought you were in hell before. Okay, look, new people. All right.
4: Have we told you about Missouri yet?
5: We are the Cosmic Giggle Factory from New York. We're damn proud of it. I'll show you my knife wound later.
6: We're from L.A.
4: Lower Arkansas.
5: Where's that, Jimmy? L.A.?

0: it, Kevin. Come back here. Confession time for you, Kevin. Now, start off with, of course, the usual. Bless me, Father, for I have sinned.
1: Bless me, Father, for I have sinned.
0: And when was the last time you came to confession, son? I'm not really Catholic, all right? So if I kind of screw up the ritual here, just go with it.

0: One time, I was with my girlfriend. To make a long story short, just call me Tuna Finger, if you know what I'm saying.
1: Oh, Lord Almighty. Oh, you're going to have to pay for that one. What else have you done, Kevin?
0: One time, I had this horse. No, it wasn't a horse.
1: Wait a minute, you had a horse once? What was its name? Thunder? Maelstrom? Trigger?
0: Its name was Skipper.
1: Skipper? Skipper?
0: All right. No.
1: Anyway, purge your sins. Tell me another. Come on.
0: Well, it wasn't a horse. It was more like a sheep.
1: Yeah.
0: And to make a long story short, I've been a bad boy.
1: Oh, you're really going to have to pay for that one. But you're holding back on me, Kevin. You're holding back. I want...

0: let's stop beating about around the bush, so to speak. I screwed an ugly girl.
1: Oh, Lord.
0: Eight times.
2: Eight times.
0: One, two, three, four, five, six, seven, eight.
1: Wow.
0: Yeah.
1: All right, it's penance time for you.
0: What you want me to do?
1: Well, give me three jumping jacks.
0: One, two, three.
1: All right, let me see. What else do I want you to do? I want you to lick that microphone and act like you like it. All right, now we're gonna forego the whole Hail Mary things. Instead, I think we should all get together and pray. We should pray something that goes a little like this.
3: Come on, people now. Smile on your brother. Everybody get together and try to love one another. Come on.

0: Thank you. Thank you.
1: You know what? You can think whatever you want, but the audience loved it.
2: That band did not know how to end a tune.
1: I think they're still playing that one. I mean, if we hadn't gotten absolute confirmation that Jimmy Powell has merged with the Infinite,
2: right?
1: We could reasonably expect that he was still playing that boodle boodle boodle boodle boodle boodle boodle boodle boodle. You know,
2: quietly sipping his tequila without Todd noticing.
1: That's some good times and great oldies right there. And we've had some good times and great oldies right here this afternoon, my old friend. Gonna go ahead and say goodbye to our listeners and run out the evening with some TC and the Eddies live at Vino's 2002.
2: Oh, man.
1: Thank you for being here.
2: Thanks for having me here.
1: Thanks for all of the collaboration and inspiration. Thanks for all of the beautiful music that you've helped me make and that we've made together and that you've made yourself that has made me so happy all these 35 years, I guess, your band have been making me happy. So thank you for that.
2: It's been my pleasure, and I have to thank Arkansas for being the launch pad.
1: That's right. For frumming you.
2: Yeah.
1: Thanks to Arkansas for frumming Les Raw. All right. Love you, Mark. Love you so much.
2: Love you, Krell.
1: And we love you, Todd, and we love you, Aaron. We love you, Catherine. We love you, Darren. We love everybody who is listening, who has been generous enough to give this program ears today. Thank you so much. We love you.
2: Genuinely.
1: And TC loves you too.
2: Oh, yeah.
3: There's no time for choosing. It's time for rocking. TC and the Eddies, ladies and gentlemen, make them welcome.

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1: Who can prevent forest fires? Only you and trees? This is Sandra Tsinglo with the lowdown on science. Scientists have long known trees generate trace amounts of electricity. They just didn't know how. Christopher Love, a curious MIT undergrad, has now figured it out. He discovered that a tree produces electricity in response to an imbalance between the amount of alkalinity in the tree and in the soil it grows in. So he and his fellow researchers developed a device that taps into a tree, collecting its tiny electrical charges. For what purpose? An entirely self-serving one, to power unmanned fire sensors in remote forests. Love's gadget stores tree juice in a battery that can run a temperature and humidity sensor. The sensor wirelessly transmits that data to a weather station, alerting rangers to the start or spread of a fire. Love says the sensors could also be used along our borders to detect smugglers trying to sneak in radioactive materials. Because, you know, Smokey the Bear can't be everywhere.
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